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1: Hey, y'all, it's Luke Combs. 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
1: 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This record is my way of doing that.
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0: Number one for Hot New Country KX 94.7, Luke Combs, Be By You. I will say that since the Luke Combs weekend at the Rogers Stadium, I'm impressed with his social media team. I know he's Luke Combs. He can afford a great social media team. But let me tell you, the amount of pictures and videos and all the posts about his weekend in Toronto. But unfortunately, well, during one of his shows, he was wearing a Knicks hat. And somebody did comment, choose a different hat, please, when you're coming north of the border. How do you feel about that?
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0: 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For Hot New Country, KX 94.7, the Rec Laws. I grew up on a farm not too long ago. A few weeks ago, I had a chance to chat with Stu and Jenna about their upcoming tour with Dean Brody. And Jenna, of course, being a new mom in January, I said things are going to look very different this year, aren't they? And you know what? For those people that have been a new mom for the first time, you know what it's like. But can you imagine going on tour like they do across Canada? But if you want to find out what their plan is for the baby on tour this summer, you can check out that chat. 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

0: for Hot New Country KX 94.7, High Valley's latest fools. Toby Keith before that, As Good As I Once Was. Hey, it's Melissa in with you and the Hamilton Dream Center. We've been talking about this for a while because it happened, about a month ago. 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

0: on for Hot New Country, KX 94.7, the James Barker Band, Somebody I Know. Can't wait. I'm not rushing the summer away. I swear I'm not. But on September the 11th, that's a Friday night at the Balls Falls Conservation Authority, it's Taste for Hospice with a ton of entertainment, including the James Barker Band. So what it is you get your ticket. It all goes to a great cause, Niagara Hospice. But also, you, in addition to the James Barker Band, you walk around and eat and drink all you can possibly try. So get a ticket and join us Friday, September the 11th at Balls Falls.
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George Burge, Luke Bryan, Ride, Ride, Ride. I can just picture Toph on his motorcycle with that one just blaring. You'll know it's him if that one's blaring. He's on a black motorcycle with a cigar hanging out of his mouth. Can you picture it? We're continuing our long ride of New Country with Florida Georgia Line, KX 94.7.

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1: Number one for Hot New Country, KX 94.7, Josh Ross, scared of getting sober, one of the many Canadians involved in CMA Fest. I noticed last night there was a posting for the CCMA Awards 50th anniversary, but they had a gathering for the Canadians down at CMA Fest down in Nashville. And I don't know if Josh was there. I didn't see him in the pictures. Morgan Griffiths was there, Tennille Arts, Patricia Conroy, just to name a few. Beverly Mahood, my goodness, it must have been quite the gathering down in Nashville. I could do an event like that. I don't think I could do a big festival like CMA Fest, maybe in my younger days.
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1: 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Hey, I'm Ella Langley. 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It is a great song. Gives you the words when you don't have the words to speak them. 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

0: Number one for Hot New Country, KX 94.7, Ella Langley, Be Her, coming to Hamilton July 16th to the TD Coliseum. That show sold out very quickly. I mean, it's a great venue. Love the TD Coliseum, but it's Ella Langley. So that was quite a score. And I know a lot of people around here were like, can we go too? Can we go too? But those tickets are a very, very hot commodity.
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Jade Eagleson together with Dean Brody. More drinking than fishing. There's going to be more singing, or maybe more drinking than singing. I don't know. At the Route 905 Country Music Festival, Jade will be there along with Brett Kissel, Madeline Merlot on the Friday, July 24th. And then on the Saturday, Chase Rice, Chase Beckham. Going to be a great, great weekend right here in our backyard at the Ancaster Fairgrounds. 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

0: 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Tim and the Glory Boys, If I Go Missing. I love that tune. It's a great tune. And no, it's not just because there's a lyric in it that says good friends and a box of wine, because I don't share my box of wine with friends. They have to BYOB, bring your own box. But yeah, great, great tune by Tim and the Glory Boys. On the way, we're going to hear from Kane Brown, and Chris Stapleton is up next.
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0: 1 for Hot New Country, KX 94.7 High Valley, I'm leaving you. Garth Brooks before that, Rodeo. Have you ever been to a rodeo? I've been to quite a few rodeos. As a matter of fact, I've ridden in, well, I wouldn't call it a rodeo. When I was a kid, I was in the lead line class of a horse show at a fair, at a country fair, but an actual rodeo where they do barrel racing and bull riding and all that stuff. Have you ever been? 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
0: 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Chase Rice, Chase Beckham on Saturday, July 25th. 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

day, Potts Farm was a place to go. 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

0: 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Dylan Scott before that, What He'll Never Have. Thanks for hanging out with me on this Wednesday evening. I will see you again tomorrow morning on the KX Morning Ride. It's going to be a busy one. We've got those weekend passes, one pair of weekend passes tomorrow morning for Lucknow's Music in the Fields, plus a stack of tickets to get you to Little Big Town, Massey Hall, November 22nd. So your opportunities could happen anytime between 5:30 and 9, bright and early. We'll see you then.
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0: This Father's Day, celebrate the ones who raised us with KX94.7. 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

Lucknow's Music in the Fields returns August 27th to 29th. And all week long, you could score a free pair of weekend passes to the festival. 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Co. Wetzel. 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If you're gonna love me, love you like an... 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
1: 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Hey, I'm Ella Langley. Such a powerful thing with music. It is a great song. Gives you the words when you don't have the words to speak them. I just
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0: 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Okay, cue the music. You could score tickets to catch the Kelsey Kulik concert at the Drake Underground on June 24th. Care for a clue?
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0: This Father's Day, celebrate the ones who raised us with KX94.7. Father figures come in many forms, and this is your chance to honor the special person who helped shape your life. 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Emil Shoes Factory Shoe Outlet, Charlie B. Honey, Erie Beach Hotel, and Tags Tools. 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

0: Lucknow's Music in the Fields returns August 27th to 29th. 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Co. 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
1: Hey, it's Carter Faith. 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
3: Best comebacks ever. I don't have the time or the crayons to explain this to you. Somewhere out there, there's a tree working very hard to produce oxygen so that you can breathe. I'll never forget the first time we met, but I'll keep trying. Your family tree must be a cactus, because you're all a bunch of b****s. 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The people who tolerate you on a daily basis are the real heroes. 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You are the human version of period cramps.
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11: 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We're here. It's 5:30. Corn on the cob day.
12: But is it, I've seen it in stores, but it's, the farmers don't have it yet, do they?
11: It's imported. It's got to be. And it's also hot rod day. Some folks celebrating on this 11th of June, Peter Dinklage, 57, Game of Thrones.
12: And Elf.
11: And, yeah, there you go.
12: Yeah.
11: Joe Montana, 70.
12: Wow.
11: Frank Beard of ZZ Top, 77.
12: Can I ever tell you I have a Joe Montana Christmas ornament, Hallmark Christmas ornament?
11: That's a collector's item.
12: And a Troy Aikman Hallmark Christmas ornament.
11: Does it make it onto your tree, actually?
12: No!
11: Of course not. Adrian Barbeau.
12: Oh, my gosh.
11: 81 years young today.
12: Wow.
11: All right. Weather. Very hot, very humid. A sun cloud mix. Showers possible. And anytime you get the humidity up here, there's always that risk of some thunderstorms. It's going to be windy as well. High near 31 degrees. A humidex of 39. Let's take a look around Lake Ontario. Toronto, 21. Niagara Falls, 21. Hamilton, partly cloudy and 22, but it is already feeling like 26. We're in for a hot one. How's traffic?
12: Yeah, unfortunately, we have issues to deal with already this morning on the southbound 410 Collectors Past area. That crash is in the left lane. Northbound Allen ramp to the westbound 401. That ramp is closed because of flooding and a stalled vehicle on the westbound 401 Express at Bathurst. If you see traffic troubles, text us. 905-667-1947. KX 94.7 traffic is brought to you in part by Woodbine Mohawk Park. Witness the thrill of the Pepsi North America Cup, where the best race for $1 million. Saturday, June 13th at Woodbine Mohawk Park in Milton. Details at woodbinemohawkpark.com. We'll have another update in less than 10 minutes.
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3: 35. Yes, we are still here, right, Melissa?
4: Somewhat. Yeah.
3: Let's get the coffee going.
4: Exactly.
3: Easing into this Thursday, your 11th of June, it is going to be smoking hot. Speaking of which, Ella Langley and Morgan Wallen. KIV.

0: Morgan Wallen. It's their latest collab, I Can't Love You Anymore. And Ella has become quite the rebel on stage. She's been shotgunning drinks out of a bottle. She's smoking cigarettes.
1: What?
0: Oh, yeah. Oh. She sounds like fun.

0: Mr. Owen Wrigley in Love, Hate, Love.
1: 8:42. Gonna be a hot one on this 11th of June. Hang in there. Stay hydrated. I'll try not to be too preachy.
2: 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Tell us the weather.
1: It's gonna be stinking hot.
0: All right, 31, Humidex 39. It is already feeling like 26 in the Hammer. How's traffic?
2: Thanks to our KX947 traffic spotter giving us a heads up on the text line. Collision westbound 401 approaching 6 North. That route has been terrible. And now, just looking at that area, it looks like we have problems on Highway 6 just north of Campbellville Road. If you're in those areas, you can update us if you spot something else. Text us 905-667-1947. Big crash southbound 410, Collector's Pass Dairy. Northbound Allen Ramp to the westbound 401. That is closed for flooding. And we also had earlier problems if you're traveling on the westbound 401 Express at Bathurst. We'll have another update in less than 10 minutes.

0: So, really hot, right? Stinking hot.
1: I know, so much that I actually caved and did not put on a hoodie this morning.
0: Well, I found out last Friday that my air conditioning in my brand new 2026 Ram 1500 does not work.
1: There's a puncture.
0: So, bought it from a friend who recommended me to go to Niagara Falls Chrysler, Dimitri, and it was awesome. I got treated like gold.
1: Okay.
0: So, yeah, so I bought it in February, so obviously I'm not going to try the AC until it's hot, and that was last Friday.
1: Right.
0: So,
1: note to self.
0: Note to self.
1: Maybe try the heater.
0: But, I mean, why would you do that?
1: I know.
0: It just makes no sense. So, I take it to a Chrysler dealership, which shall remain nameless right now, here in Hamilton.
1: I can narrow it down.
0: On planet Earth. And thinking, and it's fully covered. It's got this 10-year, 160,000-kilometer bumper-to-bumper, right?
1: Right.
0: Full. I take it in there. They do a diagnosis.

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1: They don't.
2: I don't blame them.
1: And after reading my review I gave them on Google,
2: right,
1: I won't be back. So anyway, I got dinged $338 for the diagnostic, yeah, which included a $10 service fee.
2: A $10 service fee?
1: Part of the $338,
2: okay,
1: ding.
2: Seems like a bargain.
1: So here I am, brand new vehicle, 5,000 kilometers on it, paid a lot of money for it. I'm not going to say how much, but you can do the math.
2: Yeah.
1: And the AC doesn't work, but it's my fault.
2: Right.
1: I got to pay
2: after
1: for it.
2: After just a couple of months.
1: Like, honestly, one of the reasons I bought the vehicle is because of the warranty.
2: Right.
1: You know, you want to cover your only crap, you know, when you buy a brand new vehicle. So anyway, to make a long story even longer, I'm going to Niagara Falls Chrysler next Monday to have them look at it. And they had a few choice words. An interesting conversation, so they're gonna look at it.
2: Okay.
1: In some way, shape, or form.
2: Okay.
1: I still may be on the hook, but I just thought, wow, isn't Chrysler an umbrella? Like, all the dealerships are covered under it?
2: We had quite a few listeners, because you've been talking about this for a couple of days. We've had a few listeners give you some great advice on the text line
1: they call 911?
2: No. Only if you get your hands on the service manager.
1: Oh, yeah, I had a candid conversation. I'm sorry, that's the way it is. Oh, yeah. I got news. I ain't done yet. All right.
2: Boots off, tops, ready to go.

0: John Party. Going to be here in KX Country, Misty City Music Festival, the Niagara Park Fairgrounds. Should be a lot of fun.
1: It's a great festival. I was there last year for their first year.
0: It's going to be good. So, 11th of June, very hot, very humid, showers possible, risk of a thunderstorm. Topping out at 31, Humidex 39. It's already feeling like 26. How's traffic?
1: We just got a text from Susan saying westbound Barton at from Ottawa to Gage is closed. So a heads up through there. I'll take a look into that one. Westbound 401 through 6 North. Heavy delays because of a crash. Ongoing crash cleanup. Southbound 410 Collectors past Dairy.

0: Missouri, northbound Allen Ramp to the westbound 401 was reported for closed for flooding, and a stalled vehicle westbound 401 Express at Bathurst. If you see traffic troubles, text us 905-667-1947. KX947 traffic is brought to you in part by the Caledonia Rib and Beer Fest at the Caledonia Fairgrounds. 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We'll have another update in less than 10 minutes.
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14: See the name of the next song coming up?
0: Yeah. Oh, okay. Well, he's a fan then.
14: Thank you to everybody who's been texting me about my Isuzu with my brand new Dodge Ram 1500. Like I said, the war ain't over yet.
0: Right.
14: But it's just a
0: just gonna go higher. Just go higher.
14: Like, go higher as in take the higher road?
0: No, go higher. Above heads.
14: Oh, yeah. I'm going to the top. I'm going right
0: if anybody knows the president and CEO of Chrysler, Tom would like to contact.
14: You tell him I'm coming. Just like in Tombstone. You tell him I'm coming.
0: Is that
14: and hell's
0: Tombstone?
14: Coming with
0: okay.
14: me. Yes.
0: Uh-oh.
14: There's a Chevrolet. He should have gone that route.
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2: Good morning. It's 6 o'clock. I'm Laura Hampshire with KX News for Emile Shoes Factory Outlet. Hot and humid. It is 22 degrees. Feels like 26 right now. Checking traffic. Here's Melissa.
3: In town of Hamilton, we did have earlier problems, and that was if you're traveling on Barton, and that's around Ottawa. That is causing delays because that area was at least closed off. That was westbound from Ottawa to Gage on Barton. Also, southbound 410 Collectors Pass Dairy crash cleanup ongoing. Westbound on the 401 through 6 North, an earlier crash. Westbound Gardner Pass Spadina, stalled vehicle in the right lane. Another stalled vehicle on the westbound 401 Express at Bathurst. KX947 traffic continues.
2: Making news this hour, it is going to feel close to 40 degrees with the humidity in Hamilton today. There's also a chance of showers and thunderstorms this afternoon with a very high UV index of 9. The temperature will still feel like 30 tomorrow, but will gradually cool down over the weekend. As usual, please leave your pets at home and drink plenty of water. Eligible low-income residents in Hamilton who require an air conditioner for medical reasons may be covered through the city's special supports program. It offers access to benefits for recipients of Ontario Works, the Ontario Disability Support Program, or low-income households. 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Hamilton police will continue to have a presence in the Alaudia Court area today. They are investigating a late-night shooting at a local residence, the second firearm-related incident in the area in 4 days. There have also been 3 other incidents targeted towards the same address. The occupants have been cooperative with investigators. The FIFA World Cup kicks off today. The opening match between Mexico and South Africa takes place at 3 this afternoon in Mexico City. A total of 48 teams are competing in the historic expanded soccer tournament. Licensed bars and restaurants across the province are being allowed to serve alcohol until 4 a.m. so fans can cheer on Team Canada, who plays tomorrow. Starting today, GO Transit is increasing service on both the Lakeshore West and East lines. Trains will be moving at frequent 15-minute intervals throughout most of the day. Before and after Toronto match times, the Lakeshore West line will operate up to 6 trains per hour between Exhibition GO and Union Station. GO Bus service to Niagara Falls will also be increased during the tournament. Hamilton is hosting a Seniors Month event today at the Michelangelo Event and Conference Center. It's completely free. No registration is required. Plus, there'll be a free lunch for the first 500 attendees. There'll be more than 70 exhibitors, presentations throughout the day, and opportunities to discover programs, services, and supports that help seniors stay active in the community. A cannabis vape cartridge is being recalled by Health Canada. It says Wild West Strawberry Stampede Liquid Diamonds vape was labeled 500 milligrams of THC per gram instead of 981. It says the inaccurate labeling may lead to overintoxication and other temporary health issues like confusion, elevated heart rate, and decreased blood pressure. In sports, the Knicks made a record comeback from 29 points down and beat the Spurs 107-106 in the NBA Finals. New York now has a 3-1 series lead over San Antonio. In the WNBA, Toronto edged Connecticut 106-102. The Blue Jays lost again 7-4 to the Phillies, and Hamilton Forge FC shut out Halifax 1-0. Weather is next.
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2: Checking your forecast. A mix of sun and cloud today, but windy with a chance of showers and thunderstorms. High of 31 and a humidex of 39. Increasing clouds. Chance of showers and thunderstorms tonight, a low of 20. Tomorrow, might see showers to start, but clearing in the afternoon. Windy, though. High of 27, humidex of 30. Sunny Saturday with a high of 26 and a chance of showers on Sunday with a high of 24. Currently, it is 22 degrees. Feels like 26 in Hamilton. There's weather and more at kxcountry.fm.
0: 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August 27th to 29th in Bruce County. 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

0: of that. Megan Maroney, Beautiful Things, James Barker Band before that, and with the RBC Canadian Open starting today, James Barker Band will be playing the after party on Saturday night. Cool. The opposite of cool is hot, and it's going to be stinking hot today. High 31, humidex 39, chance of showers and thunderstorms. It's 22, feeling like 26. How's traffic?
1: Ongoing delays westbound 401 through 6 North because of an earlier crash. We also had problems southbound 410, Collectors Pass Derry. Westbound Gardner Pass Spadina, that's a stalled vehicle. Westbound 401 Express in Bathurst, another stalled vehicle through there. If you see traffic troubles or can update us, text us 905-667-1947. KX 94.7 traffic is brought to you in part by Strode's Barbecue and Deli in Brantford.
0: What?
1: From the sound of the sizzle to that first bite where everything goes quiet. 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We'll have another update in less than 10 minutes.
0: I need to hit Strode's, pick up one of those tomahawk steaks today.
1: Oh, yeah.
0: I think so. Good barbecue and weather. Oh, we've got Brooke on the phone
1: with us.
0: Hi, Brooke. Good morning.
2: Good morning.
1: Morning, Brooke. You're going to Lucknow's Music in the Fields.
2: No way.
1: Yes, yeah, way. Man.
0: Yep.
2: I don't usually win anything.
0: Well, we're changing that all today right now.
1: Right.
0: Okay, so you've got a pair of weekend passes to Lucknow's Music in the Field. Co Wetzel, L. King, Kelsey Kurlick. This is August 27 to 29. So make sure you book that off at your nuclear facility today, okay?
2: Thank you.
1: So it's a weekend and you got to go away with somebody. Who are you going to take?
2: I have no idea.
1: Oh.
2: Maybe my mom.
1: Oh,
2: maybe my mom needs to go away.
1: She needs to get away?
2: Yes.
1: I love that for her.
0: Yeah, it's been great. We've been talking about your mom earlier and just fascinated that what you do for a living. You work at a nuclear facility.
2: Yes.
0: And what did Melissa say just a minute ago?
1: Like Homer Simpson. And then Brooke said her mom
2: every
1: says
2: time.
1: That.
0: What was that, Brooke?
2: Every time my mom describes my job, she's like, she's my little Homer Simpson.
0: Yay, where are you doing it? Okay. Look at Brooke, what a pleasure. Okay, you're good to go. Melissa's going to send you a text. We'll get all the info that we need, but have a great day. And let us know when you get to the concert. Everything's said and done. Let us know how it was, okay?
2: Thank you so much.
0: Oh,
2: Have a good day.
0: Yeah, you too. All right. Don't blow up anything. All right.
1: Are you impressed that I actually knew the Homer Simpson reference? Because I do not watch The Simpsons.
0: It was like, yeah. It was funny. It's just like you talk to him. What do you do for a living? I know. I do this, do that, the other thing. I work at a nuclear facility.
1: Right.
0: Oh, okay. Jeez, that's cool.
1: We're not used to talking to smart people.
0: That was the other thing. What are you doing listening to this show? Seriously.
1: Right?
0: Good Lord.
1: Oh, my gosh.
0: All right, way to go, Brooke.
1: I felt so awkward.
0: A couple of radio hobos talking to a nuclear person, physicist. I don't know.
1: Oh,
0: anyway. Yeah, talking about feeling a little underwhelmed here with what we do for a living. Okay. So now, the Lucknow Music in the Fields weekend passes are gone for today. We'll do it again tomorrow.
1: Our last pair of weekend passes will be tomorrow. But
0: today.
1: That means we move on to Little Big Town.
0: Right. So it's the big show coming to Massey Hall November 22nd. So it's not for a while yet. But we could be sending you before tickets even go on sale, which is tomorrow. What's the keyword?
1: The keyword for the rest of today is little.
0: All right. Keep listening for Big Voice Guy.
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0: horses.
1: Laney at 624 on the ride. Very hot, very humid today. Chance of showers, risk of a thunderstorm. But a top heart at 31, humidex 39. Hopefully your AC is working. It's 22, feeling like 26. How is traffic?
2: Ongoing delays on the westbound 401 approaching 6 North. Heavy through that stretch. A crash ongoing southbound 410 collectors past Derry. Westbound Gardner past Spadina. That's a stalled vehicle in the right lane. And westbound 401 Express at Bathurst. A stalled vehicle in the left lane. If you see traffic troubles or can update us, text us 905-667-1947. 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We'll have another update in less than 10 minutes.
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1: Starts at 1?
2: 1 to 4.
1: Heidi, Curtis.
2: He's reserve, had a week.
1: Reserve my stump, please.
2: Yeah.
1: I will be solo.
2: Do you?
1: Table for one, please. All right. Trying to get you to Little Big Town. People are pretty fired up about this. They're already texting us the keyword. Not yet. You got a list for the big voice guy, right?
2: Right, right. They're coming to Massey Hall November 22nd. Tickets go on sale tomorrow at 10 a.m. But we've got a few pair this morning before they go on sale.
1: Okay, so keep listening. Like I said, for the big voice guy, that's when you text us with the keyword little. So good luck.
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0: Good morning. It's 6:30. I'm Laura Hampshire with KX News for Boonstra Heating and Air Conditioning. And we've got partly cloudy skies. 22 degrees in Hamilton, feeling like 26. Checking traffic, here's Melissa.
1: New troubles now on the Toronto-bound QEW, the upside of the Burlington Skyway. Reports of a stalled vehicle truck in the right lane. Westbound 401 approaching 6 North. What a mess because of much earlier problems through there. Southbound 410 in the express lanes through Derry. Crash in the left lane and westbound Gardner Pass Spadina. Stalled vehicle in the right lane. KX 94.7 traffic continues.
0: Making news this hour, it's going to be a day when you sweat from just standing still. The Humidex is going to approach 40 degrees in Hamilton today. The muggy weather is expected to last until at least tomorrow, when it will feel like 30. But then a slow cool down is expected over the weekend, which will bring us back to seasonal temperatures by next week. You might be eligible to get a free air conditioner in Hamilton. The city says eligible low-income residents who require AC for medical reasons may be covered through its special supports program. You can find all the details at hamilton.ca. However, the programs do not fund equipment, devices, or benefits that have already been ordered or purchased. It's a big day for soccer fans as the FIFA World Cup is officially set to begin. A total of 48 teams are competing in over 100 matches during the historic tournament across Canada, Mexico, and the U.S. Team Canada will play tomorrow. The opening match between Mexico and South Africa takes place at 3 this afternoon. Make sure to keep your health in mind if you're going to any events involving the FIFA World Cup. The Pan American Health Organization says large gatherings can increase exposure to respiratory infections, foodborne illnesses, heat, and injuries. It recommends making sure your vaccinations are up to date and checking your health insurance coverage. Child advocates are praising the Liberal government's new online safety legislation. Culture Minister Mark Miller said Bill C-34 would force social media to block access for kids under 16 and regulate the companies behind AI chatbots.
2: We're failing our children. Enough is enough. Our parents cannot face these challenges alone, and the safety of children can't be an afterthought.
0: The Canadian Medical Association is among the groups applauding the move. Health Canada has issued a recall for vape cartridges sold in Ontario due to a labeling error regarding THC levels. The federal agency says Wild West Strawberry Stampede Liquid Diamonds vape was labeled 500 milligrams per gram instead of 981. It says the inaccurate labeling may lead to overintoxication. The vapes were sold at pot shops across the province. In sports, the Knicks made a record comeback from 29 points down and beat the Spurs 107-106 in Game 4 of the NBA Finals for a 3-1 series lead. In the WNBA, Toronto edged Connecticut 106-102, and the Blue Jays lost again to the Phillies 7-4. Weather is next.
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0: Everything today. Windy with a mix of sun and cloud with a chance of showers and thunderstorms. High of 31. Humidex near 39. Increasing clouds. Chance of showers and thunderstorms tonight with a low of 20. Might see showers tomorrow morning, but clearing in the afternoon. Windy. High of 27. Humidex of 30. And for the weekend, sunny Saturday with a high of 26, but a chance of showers Sunday with a high of 24. It's already feeling like 26 degrees in Hamilton. There's weather and more at KX Country.
7: Now's your chance to instantly grab a pair of tickets to see Little Big Town live in concert November 22nd at Massey Hall. 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

0: my playlist when I head out to Florida a week from Friday on my Honda Goldwing. Number one. Ride, ride, ride. Can't wait. All right. Thursday, June 11, sun cloud mix. Maybe a shower, maybe a thunderstorm. Very hot, very humid, very windy. High 31, humidex 39. It's already feeling like 26. How's traffic?
1: Still busy driving the westbound 401, through 6 North because of much earlier problems. Westbound 401 collectors approaching your Ontario. Two lanes are now blocked with that crash. We had earlier problems. Toronto bound QEW heading on the upside of the Burlington Skyway. And ongoing as well, southbound 410 collectors past Derry. If you see traffic troubles, text us 905-667-1947. KX947. 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We'll have another update in less than 10 minutes.
0: All right. Neil is joining us on the phone. Good morning, sir.
2: Good morning.
1: Morning.
2: Thanks. Morning, Melissa.
1: Morning.
0: A man of many words.
1: He's so glad I'm here.
0: I think you know why we're calling, don't you?
2: Oh, yeah.
0: Yeah, man.
1: We're sending you to the little big town, Massey Hall, November 22nd. You're going with tickets for free before they go on sale.
2: Woohoo! All right, thank you.
0: Did I hear a woo-hoo?

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11: 6:49 on the ride. Very hot, very humid. Windy as well today. Going to feel close to 39.
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11: 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It's Cody Johnson. We're Taffa Melissa. 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

0: thunder rolls.
1: That's kind of the same, yeah.
0: Right?
1: Or the end of the dance.
2: Yes.
1: Just like the same theme of song.
2: It's Cody Johnson. His latest called The Fall. 6:52, 11th of June. Hot, sticky, humid, windy. Summer-like. High 31, humidex 39. We're 22, feeling like 26. House traffic.
1: Anybody got a pool? We've got some ongoing delays. Toronto-bound QEW on the upside of the Burlington Skyway. Same for the westbound 401 through 6 North. Crash ongoing westbound 401. Collectors approaching Cure, Ontario. Two right lanes are blocked with that collision. We also had earlier problems southbound 410. Collectors past Derry and westbound Gardner past Spadina. If you see traffic troubles, text us 905-667-1947. KX947. Traffic is brought to you in part by the Caledonia Rib and Beer Fest at the Caledonia Fairgrounds. 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We'll have another update in less than 10 minutes.
2: Got a couple of minutes here. Thought we'd head over to the Facebook page, a discussion involving what's something that people pretend to enjoy but really don't.
1: Gail's saying grocery shopping or spending money. I like the grocery shopping part. I don't like pulling out my debit card at the end.
2: Alex nailed it for me.
1: Yeah.
2: Oysters.
1: Okay.
2: Like shucking oysters and putting them in a, you know, like a vodka or whatever. Alexa says it has to be fake.
1: Okay.
2: I agree, Alexa. I think it looks like snot. Snot in a little shell.
1: Some people like that. But then again, so...
2: Why?
1: Mary's saying escargot, and you like escargot.
2: With garlic and butter.
1: Yeah. But you can do oysters with garlic and butter.
2: No.
1: Some oysters, no. Rockefeller. You don't even see the oyster.
2: No. No. Nina says golf.
1: Golf, yeah. Yeah.
2: It's... Honestly, and with all due respect, golf is like soccer to me. It's just too boring.
1: Yeah.
2: I'm like Lainey Wilson. I can't stand still. I don't like watching golf. I don't like playing golf.
1: I find golf frustrating.
2: Same with soccer.
1: Yeah. Well, Wayne's saying football and basketball.
2: Wow. Like basketball was nuts last night, by the way.
1: Right. Taylor Swift was at the Knicks game.
2: Yeah. Her and her gal pals and the Knicks made history in the NBA last night. They were down 29 points and came back and won the game. And Swift, a lot of celebrities were on hand.
1: I saw a meme, or not a meme, but a video that went viral. Was it Dottie? I think they said it was. Some guy, and probably a lot of people know who it was sitting behind Taylor Swift and her gal pals. Mm-hmm. And they would jump up and dance, and the looks on his face of disgust.
2: It's like, sit down!
1: He was just... this video's gone viral of this guy's face.
2: This isn't a pajama party?
1: Behind Taylor Swift. I gotta find that, post that on the Facebook page. Oh, it's God. Funny.
2: Yeah, okay.
1: Gotta find out who that guy was.
2: Bit. Yeah, so there were a lot of celebrities in the house with New York.
1: Of course.
2: Wow, pretty cool. All right, Facebook post. Feel free to weigh in on that. What's something that people pretend to enjoy but really do not? You can also hit us up at the text line if you don't have access to social media, 905-667-1947.
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2: It is 6:58. Laura's on her way, but Megan Patrick's in the house. This is Golden Child, Top of Malone.

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2: Good morning. It is 7 o'clock. I'm Laura Hampshire with KX News for St. Jean Realty, and we've got more stormy weather possible. Already feeling like 26 degrees this morning. Checking traffic. Here's Melissa.
3: Thanks to Steve for the text and letting us know that eastbound Nikola Tesla is closed from Ottawa Street to Kenilworth. We've got quite a few problem spots to deal with on the westbound 401 through 6 North. Westbound 401 Express at the 403. Westbound 401 Collector is approaching here, Ontario. Toronto-bound QEW upside of the Burlington Skyway. Southbound 400 past 5th Line and westbound Gardner past Spadina. KX 94.7 traffic continues.
2: Making news this hour, it's going to feel close to 40 degrees with the humidity in Hamilton today. There's also a chance of showers and thunderstorms this afternoon with a very high UV index of 9. The temperature will still feel like 30 tomorrow, but will gradually cool down over the weekend. As usual, please leave your pets at home and drink plenty of water. Eligible low-income residents in Hamilton who require an air conditioner for medical reasons may be covered through the city's special supports program. It offers access to benefits for recipients of Ontario Works, the Ontario Disability Support Program, or low-income households. 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Hamilton police will continue to have a presence in the Allodia Court area today. They're investigating a late-night shooting at a local residence, the second firearm-related incident in the area in 4 days. There have also been 3 other incidents targeted towards the same address, and the occupants have been cooperative with the investigators. The FIFA World Cup kicks off today. The opening match between Mexico and South Africa takes place at 3 this afternoon in Mexico City. A total of 48 teams are competing in the historic expanded soccer tournament. Licensed bars and restaurants across the province are being allowed to serve alcohol until 4 a.m. so fans can cheer on Team Canada, who plays tomorrow. Starting today, GO Transit is increasing service on both the Lakeshore West and East lines. Trains will be moving at frequent 15-minute intervals throughout most of the day. Before and after Toronto match times, the Lakeshore West line will operate up to 6 trains per hour between Exhibition GO and Union Station. GO bus service to Niagara Falls will also be increased during the tournament. Hamilton is hosting a Seniors Month event today at the Michelangelo Event and Conference Center. It's completely free and no registration is required. Plus, there will be a free lunch for the first 500 attendees. There will be more than 70 exhibitors, presentations throughout the day, and opportunities to discover programs, services, and supports that help seniors stay active in the community. A cannabis vape cartridge is being recalled by Health Canada. It says Wild West Strawberry Stampede Liquid Diamonds vape was labeled 500 milligrams of THC per gram instead of 981. It says the inaccurate labeling may lead to overintoxication and other temporary health issues like confusion, elevated heart rate, and decreased blood pressure. In sports, the Knicks made a record comeback and beat the Spurs 107-106 in the NBA Finals. New York now has a 3-1 series lead over San Antonio. In the WNBA, Toronto edged Connecticut 106-102. The Blue Jays lost again 7-4 to the Phillies, and Hamilton Forge FC shut out Halifax 1-0. Weather is next.
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3: Checking your forecast today. A mix of sun and cloud, but windy, with a chance of showers and thunderstorms. High of 31, Humidex 39. Increasing clouds, chance of showers and thunderstorms tonight, low of 20. Tomorrow, maybe showers in the morning, but clearing in the afternoon, staying windy, high of 27, Humidex of 30. For the weekend, sunny Saturday with a high of 26, chance of showers Sunday with a high of 24. Currently, it's 22, feeling like 26 in Hamilton. There's weather and more at kxcountry.fm.
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0: song was written all about Harley Davidsons. They backfire, right?
1: Oh, no. Man, you're calling out all the brands this morning, aren't you?
0: Yeah. Did I mention I love my Honda Goldwing? Thank you, DeWilt Honda in Hamilton. All right. Sun, cloud, showers, risk of thunderstorms, windy. Topping out at 31, it'll feel closer to 39. And at last check here in Hamilton, 22 feeling like 26. How's traffic?
1: We did have that earlier closure eastbound. Nikola Tesla closed from Ottawa Street to Kenilworth. Still seeing delays through there. Still seeing delays, but it appears those problems on the westbound 401 through 6 North have been cleared. Ongoing crash cleanup east, westbound 401 Express at the 403. Also westbound 401 collectors approaching here, Ontario. If you see traffic troubles, text us 905-667-1947. 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We'll have another update in less than 10 minutes.
0: Home of the Perky Chicken.
1: I said Sunday by accident because we're going there this Sunday because they're having a trivia afternoon all for the Kidney Foundation.
0: Fantastic.
1: Yeah.
0: Hey, Michelle.
1: Hi, Michelle.
2: Good morning.
0: Hello. How are you?
2: I'm good. How's everyone this morning?
0: We're good.
1: Not as good as you.
0: Yeah, we got some good news. You're going to Little Big Town.
2: Woohoo!
0: Yeah. Massey Hall, November 22nd, so it's a bit down the road. But we're going to send you there, and we hope you enjoy the show. Congratulations.
2: Thank you so much. I'm really excited. I actually saw them open for Carrie Underwood. I can't tell you how many years ago that would have been.
1: But right. Are they not phenomenal? Like, just so
2: they are
1: good.
2: Amazing.
1: Yeah. Incredible.
2: It was when they were a lot less popular, less songs, so right. Barely known. It was awesome. Yeah, I can't wait.
0: Well, you're in for a treat. Thank you so much for listening. And let us know how everything works out after the show. Like I said, it's a bit down the road, but we always like to follow up with our winners and see how they enjoyed the show. Thank you.
2: Awesome. Will do. Thank you.
0: All right. You're good to go. Melissa's going to send you a text. We'll get you all set up, okay?
2: Sounds great. Thank you.
0: Thank you, Michelle. There you go. Another one. Going to Little Big Town.
1: Two pairs of tickets gone. We have one more pair between now and 9 a.m.
0: All right, and if you're just tuning in, this is Little Big Town, Massey Hall, November 22nd. The keyword is little. Keep listening for Big Boy Sky.
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0: 7:20. Gonna be hot, gonna be humid, gonna be windy. We'll get to everything you need to know right after Mr. Morgan Wallen. Kicks.

0: I think it's Morgan Wallen. Don't we? 7:23, June 11th, hot, humid, maybe some showers. Going to be up around that, 29 to 31 mark with a humidex of 39. It's 22, feeling like 26. How's traffic?
1: Thanks to Atlanta for the text. The heads up, we've got some emergency crews on scene, Toronto bound, QEW, making your way over the Burlington Skyway. It appears we have a new crash now on the eastbound 403 heading towards Aberdeen. We did have earlier problems on the westbound 401 through 6 North. MTO reporting a crash on the westbound 401 collectors at Highway 410, closing two right lanes and the right shoulder. Also have a crash on the westbound 401 Express at the 403, so a messy drive through there. If you see traffic troubles, or you can update us, text us 905-667-1947. 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
0: 7:27, NBC will be airing Alan Jackson's final concert live on June 27th.
1: Will it be his last?
0: Probably not.

0: country am I in?
1: It doesn't matter. It's 5 o'clock somewhere.
0: It's always on 5 in Margaritaville, come to think of it.
1: Yeah, I heard that.
0: You've been there, haven't you?
1: Yes, sir.
0: I've seen your boat there.
1: I've been to Margaritaville a few times.
0: All right. Well, that's good.
1: Stumble my way back.
0: Okay. Well, we just want to make sure you can keep it between the navigational beacons.
1: Between the buoys. I got it.
0: All right.
2: Good morning. It is 7:30. I'm Laura Hampshire with KX News for Oakville Home Leisure, and it's hot and humid, already feeling like 26 degrees right now. Checking traffic, here's Melissa.
3: Troubles ongoing in the eastbound 403. It appears we might even have two problem spots, one at the link, one further along at Aberdeen, but nonetheless, we've got the eastbound 403 backed up to almost Wilson as a result of a couple of problem spots. We also had earlier problems in the westbound 401 collectors at the 410, two right lanes and right shoulder, and the crash on the westbound 401 Express at the 403. KX 94.7 traffic continues.
2: Making news this hour, it's going to be a day when you can sweat from just standing still. The Humidex is going to approach 40 degrees in Hamilton today. The muggy weather is expected to last until at least tomorrow, when it will feel like 30, but then a slow cool down is expected over the weekend, which will bring us back to seasonal temperatures by next week. You might be eligible to get a free air conditioner in Hamilton. The city says eligible low-income residents who require an AC for medical reasons may be covered through its special supports program. You can find all the details at Hamilton.ca. However, the programs do not fund equipment, devices, or benefits that have already been ordered or purchased. There will be an increased police presence in the area of Elodia Court in Hamilton. There have been two shootings targeting the same residence since Sunday. Occupants of the home have been participating with investigators. A black Honda CRV was seen fleeing the area, which was reported stolen from the Peel region in May. It's a big day for soccer fans as the FIFA World Cup is officially set to begin. A total of 48 teams are competing in over 100 matches during the historic tournament across Canada, Mexico, and the U.S. Team Canada will play tomorrow. The opening match between Mexico and South Africa takes place at 3 this afternoon. Child advocates are praising the Liberal government's new online safety legislation. Culture Minister Mark Miller says Bill C-34 would force social media to block access for kids under 16 and regulate the companies behind AI chatbots.
4: We're failing our children. Enough is enough. Our parents cannot face these challenges alone. And the safety of children can't be an afterthought.
2: The Canadian Medical Association is among the groups applauding the move. Health Canada has issued a recall for vape cartridges sold in Ontario due to a labeling error regarding THC levels. The federal agency says Wild West Strawberry Stampede Liquid Diamonds vape was labeled 500 milligrams per gram instead of 981. The inaccurate labeling may lead to overintoxication. The vapes were sold at pot shops across the province. The Community Cat Program at the Hamilton Burlington SPCA is currently dangerously low on cat food supplies and urgently needs your help. It says right now many litters are being born throughout our communities and mother cats desperately need extra calories and nutrition to care for and feed their kittens. Donations of wet and dry food are needed. In sports, the Knicks made a record comeback from 29 points down and beat the Spurs 107-106 in Game 4 of the NBA Finals for a 3-1 series lead. In the WNBA, Toronto beat Connecticut 106-102. The Blue Jays lost again to the Phillies 7-4. Weather is next.
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2: Windy today with a mix of sun and cloud and a chance of showers and thunderstorms. 31 will be the high, Humidex 39. Chance of showers and storms tonight, low of 20. Showers tomorrow morning possible, then clearing in the afternoon, staying windy, high of 27, Humidex of 30. Sunny Saturday with a high of 26, and chance of showers Sunday with a high of 24. Currently, it's 22, feeling like 27 degrees in Hamilton. There's weather and more at KXCountry.fm.
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3: 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First game for Canada tomorrow. 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
0: 11th of June, and it is going to be smoking hot. It's already feeling like 26. We'll top out at 31. It will feel closer to 39 today. Chance of showers, risk of a thunderstorm, very humid. How is traffic?
2: It's a mess. Eastbound 403 looks horrible as you make your way in towards Aberdeen. Backed up to pretty much just past Wilson as a result of earlier problems. We had earlier problems as well on the eastbound 401 off-ramp to Hespler Road in Cambridge. Ongoing collision on the westbound 401 collectors at the 410 and also on the southbound 400 at 5th Line. That is just being cleared away. If you see traffic troubles or can update us, text us 905-667-1947. 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

0: 947 Facebook page. What's something that people pretend to enjoy but really do not?
1: A lot of great answers on here. A lot of people saying people. or going out of their house.
0: Yeah. Lou was saying caviar.
1: Okay.
0: Fish eggs.
1: Have I ever had caviar? I don't think it's... apparently it's very salty.
0: Apparently it goes good with champagne.
1: Yeah.
0: But even Samantha's saying champagne is her answer,
1: right? Interesting. Heather's is funny. Family reunions.
0: There's Mary with escargot. Yeah, it's an acquired taste. It's not for everybody, right?
1: Janine says exercising. That's a good one.
0: All right. Here's another one from Zena. Caviar, snails, oysters, all of them.
1: A lot of people picking on the hoity-toity foods.
0: Yeah. Here's one. Abby, Guinness beer.
1: Right? And see, mine would be beer just in general. Yeah. I'm not a fan of beer.
0: You like your light wine and whatnot.
1: One light wine or nothing, right? But it's funny because Greg has gone to 0% alcohol beer just because he likes the taste of beer. And I'm like,
0: yeah.
1: What's the point?
0: Acquired taste,
1: like,
0: yeah.
1: It's like he drinks decaf coffee, too. I'm like,
0: ooh.
1: What's the point?
0: Shannon saying cooking.
1: Okay, I love cooking.
0: Let's go over to the poll question.
1: FIFA starts today. Tomorrow at 3 p.m. kicks off the

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1: People out in Vancouver, where games are being played, almost 70% are saying, not such a big thing. So we'll see.
2: But it's crazy. Like, people love soccer. I just... I

0: and Alicia Cara.
1: Really?
0: Performing before the big game.
1: Wow, that's huge.
0: So, yeah. Have fun in Toronto tomorrow, everybody.
1: Yeah,
0: it's
1: exactly.
0: It's going to be nuts.
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14: Meet Linda Martelli this Sunday when KX947 is live on location from 1 p.m. to 4 p.m. for Jameson's annual birthday fundraiser. 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
0: 10 to 8.

0: 7:53, 11th of June. Here comes summer. Hot, humid, windy. 31 is the high today. Humidex 39. It's 22, feeling like 27. How's traffic?
1: Still very slow. Eastbound 403. We had earlier problems heading towards Aberdeen, Toronto bound QW over the Burlington Skyway. We've got a stalled tractor trailer being dealt with through there. We had earlier problems southbound 400 through 5th line. They've just been reported cleared, but we're also dealing with problems on the westbound 401 collectors and Highway 410 and westbound 401 Express at the 403. If you see traffic troubles or can update us, text us 905-667-1. 94.7. We'll have another update in less than 10 minutes.
0: Okay. Watched the Jays game last night. Mad Max on the mound for Toronto.
1: Oh, he did not do well. They kept him in way too long.
0: So he struck out his first batter, and that got him to, 3,500 strikeouts, which yeah. I think only a handful of pitchers have done in Major League Baseball, which is amazing.
1: Okay, so was it our offense or our defense versus their offense that was the problem? Okay.
0: They should have yanked him. Get your 3,500th strikeout, because he dropped a big egg after that. No, it's our pitching. We need better pitching.
1: Because so they weren't just doing, their batters weren't just on fire last night.
0: But you get down early, and then it just the wheels fall off.
1: Right.
0: So they get ready for the Yankees tomorrow. So we'll see how, and your Savage is on the mound tomorrow. So we'll see how
1: it goes. Yay, your Savage. And it was, what's that guy's name? The big guy from the Yankees? Aaron Rodgers? No. Who's the guy?
0: Judge.
1: He's out. Oh, he's on the injured list.
0: Anyway, Mad Max. Stanley Cup final resumes tonight in Charlotte. Canes Knights, if you're still watching hockey, tied at 2. We got the FIFA World Cup. The actual event gets underway today, but Canada with its first game tomorrow. There's free viewing parties here at Hamilton Stadium. So that's tomorrow on the 18th and also on the 24th. Now, if you're going to the game at BMO Field, I believe the concert's at BMO Field, Alanis Morissette, Michael Bublé, and Alicia Cara. That's pretty good. What are you doing?
1: I'm just listening. I don't know sports.
0: Artists, right? That's pretty good.
1: Alicia Cara is okay, but Michael Bublé is huge.

0: Yeah.
1: Yeah. And huge. Alanis Morissette. Yeah, yeah. Huge.
0: You'll have her jagged little pill.
1: But it's going to be, take the public transit, just, but still pack your patience getting down there.
0: Toronto's going to be a scene. Right? Yeah. So that all starts tomorrow. Then the Yankees are in town with the Jays. I will not be anywhere near.
1: No.
0: Nope.
1: And there's so many other things going on in Toronto as well. So
0: Tim Hicks is at the Opera House.
1: Exactly.
0: So anyway, we got one more chance for you to get to Little Big Town next hour.
1: One more chance, but just one. So the key word when you hear it, the big voice guy is little.
0: All right. And so keep listening for Big Voice Guy. We'll try to set you up with that. Tyler Hubbard is coming up.
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0: Tyler Hubbard and Brian Kelly are back together as Florida Georgia Line. Here is Mr. Hubbard with Park. Laura's next. 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
2: Good morning. It is 8 o'clock. I'm Laura Hampshire with KX News for Dirt Depot and Bruce's Bins. Partly cloudy skies in Hamilton. Already feeling like 27 degrees right now. Checking your drive, here's Melissa.
3: Ongoing heavy delays eastbound on the 403 because of earlier problems. That's around Aberdeen and it's affecting the westbound link as well, heading towards the 403. We're seeing delays as well because of earlier problems. Toronto bound, QEW making your way over the Burlington Skyway. And also still dealing with problems if you're traveling on the westbound 401 collectors at the 410. KX 94.7 traffic continues.
2: Making news this hour, it's going to feel close to 40 degrees with the humidity in Hamilton today. There's also a chance of showers and thunderstorms this afternoon with a very high UV index of 9. The temperature will still feel like 30 tomorrow, but will gradually cool down over the weekend. As usual, please leave your pets at home and drink plenty of water. Eligible low-income residents in Hamilton who require an air conditioner for medical reasons may be covered through the city's special supports program. It offers access to benefits for recipients of Ontario Works, the Ontario Disability Support Program, or low-income households. 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Hamilton police will continue to have a presence in the Allodia Court area today. They're investigating a late-night shooting at a local residence, the second firearm-related incident in the area in 4 days. There have also been 3 other incidents targeted towards the same address, and the occupants have been cooperative with the investigators. The FIFA World Cup kicks off today. The opening match between Mexico and South Africa takes place at 3 this afternoon in Mexico City. A total of 48 teams are competing in the historic expanded soccer tournament. Licensed bars and restaurants across the province are being allowed to serve alcohol until 4 a.m. so fans can cheer on Team Canada, who plays tomorrow. Starting today, GO Transit is increasing service on both the Lakeshore West and East lines. Trains will be moving at frequent 15-minute intervals throughout most of the day. Before and after Toronto match times, the Lakeshore West line will operate up to 6 trains per hour between Exhibition GO and Union Station. GO bus service to Niagara Falls will also be increased during the tournament. Hamilton is hosting a Seniors Month event today at the Michelangelo Event and Conference Center. It's completely free and no registration is required. Plus, there will be a free lunch for the first 500 attendees. There will be more than 70 exhibitors, presentations throughout the day, and opportunities to discover programs, services, and supports that help seniors stay active in the community. A cannabis vape cartridge is being recalled by Health Canada. It says Wild West Strawberry Stampede Liquid Diamonds vape was labeled 500 milligrams of THC per gram instead of 981. It says the inaccurate labeling may lead to overintoxication and other temporary health issues like confusion, elevated heart rate, and decreased blood pressure. In sports, the Knicks made a record comeback and beat the Spurs 107-106 in the NBA Finals. New York now has a 3-1 series lead over San Antonio. In the WNBA, Toronto edged Connecticut 106-102. The Blue Jays lost again 7-4 to the Phillies, and Hamilton Forge FC shut out Halifax 1-0. Weather is next.
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2: Checking your forecast. Mix of sun and cloud today, but windy with a chance of showers and thunderstorms. High of 31 and a humidex of 39. Still a chance of showers and storms tonight with a low of 20. Maybe rain tomorrow morning, but clearing

0: in the afternoon. Staying windy with a high of 27, humidex of 30, and sunshine Saturday, and it looks like a chance of showers on Sunday, highs between 24 and 26 degrees. Currently, it's feeling like 27 in Hamilton. There's weather and more at KXCountry.fm.
1: Now's your chance to instantly grab a pair of tickets to see Little Big Town live in concert November 22nd at Massey Hall. 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
1: That is a song written all about grass cutting.
2: It's, yeah, well, it's me being jealous.
1: Cutting somebody else's lawn, you know what I'm saying?
2: Yeah.
1: The lawnmower man or woman. All right. 11th of June, it's hot. It's going to be around 31, humidex 39. Bring it on. Chance of shower, risk of a thunderstorm. Right now, I'm feeling like 27. How's traffic?
2: It's not pretty on the eastbound 403. Slows anywhere past Wilson, right out towards Aberdeen. Toronto-bound QEW hitting on the upside of the Burlington Skyway. Seeing delays because of earlier problems through there as well. We did have that closure of the eastbound 401 off-ramp to Hespler in Cambridge. That has been reported cleared. Ongoing, though, a crash cleanup westbound 401 Express at the 403. If you see traffic troubles or can update us, text us 905-667-1947. 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We'll have another update in less than 10 minutes.
1: Ashley, good morning.
2: Hi, Ashley.
3: Good morning.
1: There you are. Hi. How are you?
3: Hi. Good. How are you?
1: Melissa, how are you?
2: I'm good. I'm a little tired, but Ashley, you've got our third and final tickets to Little Big Town.
3: Oh, that's amazing. Thank you.
1: Hey, well, I didn't have a chance to tell you how I'm feeling.
2: Oh, how's Todd feeling?
1: Grumpy.
2: Oh, yeah.
1: I'm that dwarf.
2: Yeah.
1: Okay. Ashley, where are you? Where are you headed?
3: I'm headed to my placement right now.
1: Your placement? And what are you placing?
3: I'm in school for osteopathy, so I have to go shadow some people today.
1: That's cool.
2: Is osteopathy osteoporosis?
3: No, it's kind of like chiro and physio, that realm of...
1: Good. Thanks for putting in radio hobo terms so we can understand.
3: Anytime.
2: I'm glad I have your contact info. I might need to call on your services.
1: Well, look at that. Congratulations, Little Big Town. It's not till November, but congratulations. And we always ask that after the show and whatnot, you reach out and let us know how it was, okay?
3: I will. Thank you very much.
1: You're welcome. You can hang up. We'll hit you up with a text to get you all set up, okay?
3: Okay, thank you.
1: Thanks, Ashley. Have a good one.
2: That's it. Final pair of Little Big Town. Mm-hmm. We've already given away Lucknow's Music in the Field, so you got to wait till tomorrow now.
1: So, these tickets would go on sale, I think, tomorrow at 10.
2: Tomorrow at 10, exactly. Yeah. But that's going to be a big sellout very quickly because it's an incredible venue, but intimate for Little Big Town.
1: And if you've never seen Little Big Town, a lot of people say they remember when they were with Carrie Underwood. I remember that show. But they're phenomenal. They really, really are good. Their harmonies are incredible, and they're just genuinely really nice people.
2: Yeah, not to mention that since the Carrie Underwood tour, they've had a ton more hits.
1: Oh, yeah. So good. All right. I think we have a poll question that we might be getting to in a few minutes. We're asking about what, FIFA?
2: I'm just joking. On my water.
1: Okay. Okay, don't worry about it. We'll go to break. We'll talk about the full question in a moment. We'll check in on Melissa as well.
2: I'm okay.
1: 818, she's all day.
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0: the Misty City Music Festival. Brooks and Dunn, John Party, Dustin Lynch, Lone Star, Jackson Dean, Jake Owen. September 18th through 20th. Party is on. Sun, cloud, showers possible. Risk of thunderstorms going to be up around 31. Humidex of 39. At last check, Hamilton 23, feeling like 29. How's traffic?
1: We've had multiple problems on the 403 this morning. Eastbound 403 basically slows past Wilson off and on towards the Link, and then again through Aberdeen, Toronto-bound QEW over the Burlington Skyway, also dealing with trouble spots from much earlier. We had earlier problems eastbound 401 past the 407 past the 401. That has been reported cleared. If you see traffic troubles or can update us, text us 905-667-1947. 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
0: All right, poll question is coming up. We'll also check in on our Facebook discussion. Laura will be here in a moment with Dean Brody here now. It's a man without a woman. Tom and Melissa, KX 94.7, Hamilton.

0: Good morning. It is 8:30. I'm Laura Hampshire with KX News, and we've got more stormy weather possible. Already 22, feeling like 27 degrees right now. Checking traffic. Here's Melissa.
1: Still a very busy drive in the eastbound 403. We had numerous problems anywhere past Wilson, off and on in towards Aberdeen. Same for the Toronto-bound QEW over the Burlington Skyway. Hopefully easing up for you shortly. KX 94.7 traffic continues.
0: Making news this hour, it's going to be a day when you can sweat from just standing still. The Humidex is going to approach 40 degrees in Hamilton today. The muggy weather is expected to last until at least tomorrow, when it will feel like 30, but then a slow cool down is expected over the weekend, which will bring us back to seasonal temperatures by next week. You might be eligible to get a free air conditioner in Hamilton. The city says eligible low-income residents who require an AC for medical reasons may be covered through its special supports program. You can find all the details at Hamilton.ca. However, the programs do not fund equipment, devices, or benefits that have already been ordered or purchased. There will be an increased police presence in the area of Elodia Court in Hamilton. There have been two shootings targeting the same residence since Sunday. Occupants of the home have been participating with investigators. A black Honda CRV was seen fleeing the area, which was reported stolen from the Peel region in May. It's a big day for soccer fans as the FIFA World Cup is officially set to begin. A total of 48 teams are competing in over 100 matches during the historic tournament across Canada, Mexico, and the U.S. Team Canada will play tomorrow. The opening match between Mexico and South Africa takes place at 3 this afternoon. Child advocates are praising the Liberal government's new online safety legislation. Culture Minister Mark Miller says Bill C-34 would force social media to block access for kids under 16 and regulate the companies behind AI chatbots.
2: We're failing our children. Enough is enough. Our parents cannot face these challenges alone. And the safety of children can't be an afterthought.
0: The Canadian Medical Association is among the groups applauding the move. Health Canada has issued a recall for vape cartridges sold in Ontario due to a labeling error regarding THC levels. The federal agency says Wild West Strawberry Stampede Liquid Diamonds vape was labeled 500 milligrams per gram instead of 981. The inaccurate labeling may lead to overintoxication. The vapes were sold at pot shops across the province. The community cat program at the Hamilton Burlington SPCA is currently dangerously low on cat food supplies and urgently needs your help. It says right now many litters are being born throughout our communities and mother cats desperately need extra calories and nutrition to care for and feed their kittens. Donations of wet and dry food are needed. In sports, the Knicks made a record comeback from 29 points down and beat the Spurs 107-106 in Game 4 of the NBA Finals for a 3-1 series lead. In the WNBA, Toronto beat Connecticut 106-102. The Blue Jays lost again to the Phillies 7-4. Weather is next.
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0: Checking your forecast, mix of sun and cloud today, but windy with a chance of showers and thunderstorms. The Humidex is going to be at 39 today with a high of 31, dropping to a low of 20 tonight with more showers possible. Then a chance of showers tomorrow morning, but clearing in the afternoon, staying windy with a high of 27, Humidex of 30. For the weekend, sunny on Saturday with a high of 26, but a chance of showers on Sunday with a high of 24. Currently in Hamilton, it is 22 degrees. Feels like 27. There's weather and more at kxcountry.fm.
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0: Luke Combs and Be By You. 8:43, 11th of June. It is going to feel like the 11th of July. Sun, cloud, a shower possible or two. Risk of a thunderstorm. Windy, but up to 31 with a humidex of 29. Right now, 23, feeling like 29. How is traffic?
1: We do have, it looks like, Nikola Tesla, the eastbound lanes of Nikola Tesla closed as you make your way towards Kenilworth. So heads up through there. It's been like that for most of the morning. Toronto bound QW on the upside of the Burlington Skyway, still slow because of earlier problems. Same for the eastbound 403, basically slows anywhere past Wilson off and on in towards the junction. If you see traffic troubles, text us 905-667-1947. 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
0: Okay, we're just going to go with our Facebook discussion here. We're asking what's something that people pretend to enjoy but really don't. There's Laura giggling in the background.
1: And this is the thing, it's about pretending to enjoy. Like, some people, they're just blatantly, like, people were mentioning...
2: Starfish? Oh, never mind.
1: People were mentioning oysters, Toph, and outrightedly do not say you don't like
0: them. Yeah, it just, what's the appeal? I mean, you put vodka or whatever in them, and they slide down your throat.
1: Yeah. Some like, and you don't pretend to like them.
0: I don't even pretend to like. I used to. I'm at the yacht club. We're going to have some oysters now on crushed ice.
1: Oh, I need to excuse myself for a
0: give me
1: bathroom.
0: A chicken wing. Okay. Somebody is saying matcha.
1: Yeah, a couple of people are saying matcha. Dave's saying it's hot grass water.
2: Oh, wow.
1: We mentioned this earlier. Samantha's saying champagne. You know, you're at a hoity-toity event, speaking of oysters, and they pass you a glass of champagne. Mm.
2: Slap some orange juice in it. Make it a mimosa.
0: Yeah,
2: I'm in.
0: I like how you're thinking. Okay. Luann's saying being pregnant?
1: She does,
2: Yeah, I bet that wasn't enjoyable for a lot of people.
1: It depends on the person, right? Michelle's saying their birthday.
2: Oh,
1: I don't enjoy my birthday, but I have to pretend they do.
2: Yeah, we all do that, don't we?
1: It depends on how old you're getting. I love Kimberly's. Yay. Kimberly won the internet with this one. Work social gatherings.
2: You love hanging out with me, admit it.
1: Pretending to enjoy doing social things.
2: Stop!
3: Oh, I'm going to put a lampshade on my head. Watch me.
1: I'm so excited to come to the Christmas party. it's funny because it's true.
0: Oh, gosh. Danielle saying going to their in-laws.

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0: 11th of June. Sun cloud mix, showers possible, risk of thunderstorms, windy but hot. 31 the high, humidex 39. Right now, feeling like 29 already. How's traffic?
1: Well, it appears Nikola Tesla has reopened, so that's good news. We're still dealing with a lot of volume around Hamilton on the major routes, but no new troubles have been reported. However, we do have new problems now. A crash has been reported southbound 427 past the 401, and we were also dealing with problems on the eastbound 401 Express at Huron, Ontario, closing the HOV and the left lane. You can update us anytime by texting us 905-667-1947. That's KX90. 24/7 traffic.
0: Well, what are you going to do to beat the heat?
1: Stay inside in my AC. Be stagnant.
0: Yeah, I turned the hot tub down. We don't have a pool, but yeah, I just turned the hot tub down.
1: That's a good idea. A lot of people do that.
0: Good stuff, yeah. 39. Loving it.
1: 39. It's going to feel like 39 outside today? Mm-hmm. Yikes.
0: Yeah, we've been saying that all morning.
1: I know, but I
0: know. I love it. Okay.
1: Okay.
0: Linda's here.
1: I know. Linda's here. You know what's so funny is that's why I caved. I've been wearing my hoodies all week because when you come out at 4:30 in the morning, it's still a little cool. But today I actually wore a t-shirt, but it's cool in this room, so I'm wearing a sweater.
0: All right.
1: But it feels weird when you say it's going to be 39.
0: Enjoy the heat.
1: Exactly.
0: Been waiting a long time.
1: And keep yourself refreshed.
0: Yes. Stay hydrated.
1: Hydrated. That's the word I was looking for.
0: Exactly. All right. Tomorrow, one more chance to score those Lucknow weekend passes, music in the field.
1: Exactly. And after 8 a.m., everyone plays the KX94.7 morning ride match game.
0: Have I got a doozy of a FIFA question for you. FIFA.
1: I have to do a little FIFA recon.
0: Yeah, it's a good one. All right. Till tomorrow at 5:30. Have a good one, man. Bye-bye.
1: Bye-bye.
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1: Number one for hot new country, KX 94.70 in Ragling, and old dirt roads. We had Bailey Zimmerman's Chevy Silverado and Zach Brown Band 2 with Chicken Fried, a great sing-along at this time of the morning. Sure, why not? 9:19. Happy Thursday, everyone. I'm Linda. And not a bad looking morning, a little bit of overcast, any sunshine we see now, that could disappear because we do have a chance of showers or a thunderstorm. And very hot again. Wow. Kind of just slaps you in the face when you walk out the door in the morning, doesn't it? All right, we're going to play today. 64% of people who say they love board games play at least once a month. When was the last time you played a board game, and which one was it? I honestly cannot recall, because I usually play word and number games now on my tablet. So I'm trying to think back. It's got to be at least a couple of years. And more than likely, it was Scrabble, because that is one of my favorite games. So check it out on our KX Facebook page. And please text me, 905-667-1947. The last time you played a board game, and which one was it?
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1: Well, we've got a mix of sun and cloud right now. There is a chance of showers. Risk of a thunderstorm, too, with gusty winds today. Our high, 31 with a humidex of 39. Wow, we're really pushing 40. Chance of showers overnight tonight. Risk of a thunderstorm. We had quite a light show in Cambridge last night. Wow. Low 20. And then tomorrow, chance of showers in the morning. It should clear up in the afternoon with a high of 27. 23 degrees now in Hamilton, 25 in Oakville, 26 in Milton. We have a humidex of 33. Weather and more at kxcountry.fm. Happened to me from Russell Dickerson.

0: I love a good Eric Church tune, and that's one of them. 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

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So finding out today, when was the last

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1: What a great idea. Thank you for that, Tina. And Michelle said, my family, my adult daughters, my boyfriend, my folks, my brother and I, we get together every Thursday for game night. My folks are at the trailer for the summer. Last night, we had a barbecue and the rest of us played. She said my daughter had the new Harry Potter game. It was fun. Terrific. And she ended it with, we love board games. You know, this is really surprising. I'm happy to see and hear that a lot of you are still playing the good old board games. We've got Megan Maroney coming up to kick off our next long ride.
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0: Kelsey Kulik, and more. 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

bit of sunshine this morning, which is nice. We have a chance of showers, risk of an afternoon thunderstorm with gusty winds. High today, 31 with a humidex of 39. Chance of showers overnight tonight, risk of a thunderstorm again with a low of 20. And tomorrow, it will be mainly cloudy. Chance of a morning shower or thunderstorm. However, it's going to clear in the afternoon with a high of 27. Not quite as humid tomorrow. Humidex will be about 30. 24 degrees now in Burlington, 26 in Mississauga. We have 25 in Brantford. Humidex at 34. We have weather and more at kxcountry.fm. I'm Linda. Thanks so much for making us a part of your Thursday morning. Let's get back to the tunes. Megan Maroney kicks it off with Beautiful Things.

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0: 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At 10:17, I'm Linda. FIFA World Cup fever has hit KX Country. A lot of activity going on last night in Toronto. I know Brian Adams did a show to pretty much, you know, open up the festivities. Hamilton Stadium, right here in the Hammer, tomorrow, June the 12th, it'll be Canada versus Bosnia-Herzegovina, 3 o'clock in the afternoon. It is free. These are free viewing parties, which is really cool. And I was reading how a lot of different, brands, corporations getting in on launching different soccer paraphernalia. For example, Heinz and Heineken, they're launching a six-pack for the World Cup, and it features 5 bottles of beer and 1 bottle of ketchup. Really? I was speaking with my son, Eric, in Germany, and he says every grocery store will have a display of some sort of soccer feature, and it's always in the booze area. And he was telling me about one item that is a soccer ball. Not a real soccer ball, but you could actually keep it to put something in it afterwards. And the beer bottles are in this soccer ball. And I don't know if it's a 6-pack or, but he said it's really, really cool. I should actually get him to take a picture of it. So tomorrow, 3 o'clock, FIFA World Cup free viewing party at Hamilton Stadium. We've got Keith Urban coming up.
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15: Sure, from the KX newsroom, and I do have breaking news. A police officer has been shot and killed in Toronto. Police were executing a search warrant in North York this morning when there was an exchange of gunfire. Another person was also taken to hospital in critical condition. The SIU has been called in. The U.S. ambassador to Canada said the shooting may be linked to an investigation in the United States. I'll bring you the latest on KX News at noon.
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0: A mix of sun and cloud. There is a chance of showers, risk of a thunderstorm as well, and gusty winds are high, 31. And tonight, chance of showers overnight with a low of 20. Tomorrow, mainly cloudy, chance of a morning shower or a thunderstorm, but it will clear by the afternoon with a high of 27. Currently, it is 27 in Hamilton. We have 25 in Toronto and 25 in St. Catharines. That Humidex sitting at 34. Weather and more at kxcountry.fm. The album was Golden Road. And I wore out that CD. Oh, let's go back. Keith Urban, Somebody Like You.

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0: Cody Johnson from KX 94.7. Understandable why that song, The Fall, was sitting at the top of the charts for a couple of weeks. It's a beauty, isn't it? 10:35, Casey Musgrave's new tune coming up, and we got a great memory. Thomas Rhett and Riley Green, next.
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1: And the reason why she had a VHS tape of the very first Toy Story movie, and she wanted him to sign it. She was being a fangirl. I think this is so fun. So yes, of course he signed it. And then she sat at the piano and sang the song that's in the movie, which is I Knew It, I Knew You. And it is a really cool song. Toy Story 5. I can't believe it's already at 5. Oh, love it. Dylan Scott's coming up. So is Ella Langley.
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1: Overcast skies.

Right now, there is a chance of showers or thunderstorm. Gusty winds today, too, with a high of 31. Tonight, chance of showers overnight. Risk of a thunderstorm again with a low of 20. And tomorrow, looks like a mainly cloudy day. Chance of showers in the morning. But we are going to see some clearing in the afternoon with a high of 27. 26 degrees now in Milton and Oakville. We have 27 in Hamilton with the Humidex. It feels like 36. Weather and more at kxcountry.fm. By the way, Toy Story 5 begins a week Friday, June the 19th. That's Father's Day weekend. Might be worth an outing. We're all set to kick off our long ride. Dylan Scott, What He'll Never Have.

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1: 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I just want to
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0: number one for Hot New Country, KX 94.7, Jade Eagleson. She don't know. Kane Brown with A Woman and Alabama. We were singing, I'm in a hurry. You can't help it when it's a great classic tune like that one. 11:19, I'm Linda. We're playing today. 64% of people who say they love board games play at least once a month. When was the last time you played a board game, and which one was it? Checking in on our KX Facebook page, Ruth. She says, I play board games or card games most Friday and Saturday nights with my four girlfriends. And then I play board games every Sunday with my six grandkids. She says, I love weekends. Oh, I bet. That sounds great, Ruth. Thank you so much for sharing. We got Tammy. The last time she it was 2 days ago. And it was Booopoly. I love how Monopoly has come out with a gazillion different versions. That's awesome. We got Edie. She says, my daughter and granddaughter play Sorry, Trouble, Who Wants to Be a Millionaire, and Scrabble every Friday and Saturday evening for an hour or two. I think that's great. Trouble. I used to be able to sing the jingle that was from the commercial. Something about pop the dice, pop a double on the dice, then you move twice. Oh, I'm going to have to look it up now. I've got that ringing in my head. Thank you, Edie, and thanks to all of you. Keep the comments coming. We've got Justin Moore, High Valley, and Jordan Davis coming up.
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15: Got a mix of sun and cloud right now. There is still a chance of a shower or a thunderstorm. We've got gusty winds today with a high of 31. Chance of showers overnight tonight. Possible thunderstorm too with a low of 20. And tomorrow looks like it's going to be a mainly cloudy day to start. We may see a shower in the morning, but clearing in the afternoon, it'll be windy with a high of 27. We have 28 degrees in Brantford. It is 29 in Mississauga and in Burlington. And that Humidex has hit 39. Weather and more at kxcountry.fm. Stay cool. Time's ticking. Here's Justin Moore.

0: Number one for Hot New Country, KX 94.7 with Brett Kissel and Drink About Me. That song to this day is still one of my favorites from him. And Route 905 is where he will be on July the 24th. Now, it is July 24th and 25th. Brett's going to be there on the Friday night, Ancaster Fairgrounds. You can get ticket info on our website, kx947.fm. Vincent Mason coming up. So is a great memory from Sam Hunt.
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0: Number one for Hot New Country, KX 94.7, Tata Jo Miller doing what she does and Outskirts by Sam Hunt at 11:48. Catching up to lunchtime and we have news headlines. Top of the hour, we will have the latest on a police shooting in Toronto. Also, there's been a stabbing in Hamilton. FIFA World Cup kicks off and the Falcon Chicks have taken flight. 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
14: We have overcast skies right now. There is a chance of showers or a thunderstorm. A windy one today and a hot one, 31 with a humidex of 39. Chance of showers overnight tonight with a low of 20. And tomorrow looks like clouds to start, maybe some showers in the morning. Clearing, though, in the afternoon. It'll be windy with a high of 27. 26 degrees now in St. Catharines and Toronto. We have 29 in Hamilton with a humidex of 39. 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We have the Reklaws coming up after Carter Faith with Betty.

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2: Good afternoon, it's 12 o'clock. I'm Laura Hampshire with KX News for Dirt Depot and Bruce's Benz. Very humid with showers and thunderstorms possible. Right now, it feels like 36 degrees. Here's what's making news this hour. A Toronto police officer has been shot and killed while carrying out a search warrant in North York this morning. Chief Myron Demkew identified him as Constable Mark Pinizzotto with the Emergency Task Force.
3: No words can capture the impact on Mark's family, who expected him to come home today.
2: A suspect is in custody in hospital and the SIU is investigating. The search was linked to the March shooting at the U.S. consulate in Toronto, and a man is still outstanding. Hamilton police are investigating a stabbing. A 29-year-old man was found suffering from multiple stab wounds early this morning in the area of Broadway and Ward Avenues. Police say the victim was attacked by a stranger with a knife who had uttered racial slurs towards him. The suspect was last seen riding a bike towards the trail. The Prime Minister has released a statement on the opening day of the FIFA World Cup. Mark Carney says this tournament will mark 40 years since Canada first played at the 1986 World Cup in Mexico. He added that the FIFA World Cup is projected to create and support nearly 25,000 jobs and add $2 billion to Canada's economy. The opening of the Gordie Howe Bridge has been delayed. Canada and the U.S. apparently want more time to resolve any outstanding issues. Invitations had been sent out for a ribbon cutting that was originally set for tomorrow on the $6.4 billion bridge between Windsor and Detroit. Donald Trump previously said the U.S. would need to be compensated before he would allow the bridge to open. Hamilton's falcon chicks have started to leave the nest. Four peregrine chicks hatched atop the Sheridan Hotel at the end of April. The two male birds named Dalewood and Vincent took flight yesterday, while the females, which are heavier, are waiting a little bit longer to get stronger wings. A new survey finds Canadians are taking their stress and anxiety into the bedroom. The poll by Woolroom Canada found 40% of Canadians are simply too tired for sexy time, while a third admitted to falling asleep during intimate moments. It also showed almost half of Canadians have experienced a pet interruption at an awkward time or visually scarred their kids for life. In sports, it's Game 5 of the Stanley Cup Final with the Hurricanes and Golden Knights tied at 2. The Ticats are in Winnipeg to play the Blue Bombers. The Blue Jays are off today after losing 2 of 3 against the Phillies. At the FIFA World Cup, Mexico plays South Africa at 3, while South Korea and Czechia meet at 10 tonight. And PWHL Hamilton has signed defender Zoe Boyd to a 2-year contract. Weather is next.
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6: Skies and very hot this afternoon. We could see a shower, risk of a thunderstorm. It's a windy, high of 31. And then tonight, chance of showers again. Maybe a thunderstorm overnight with a low of 20. Tomorrow, starting off cloudy, maybe a shower, clearing in the afternoon with a high of 27. On Saturday, it's going to be sunny and 26. On Sunday, it's going to be mainly cloudy. We got a 40% chance of showers with a high of 24. Currently 28 degrees in Oakville. It's 29 in Burlington, 31 now in Milton with a humidex of 40. Weather and more at kxcountry.fm. I'm getting hot just talking about the weather. Woo. All right. We are all set for our long ride. We're going to play Who Said It, kicking things off. Tucker Wetmore.

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1: Hey, y'all, it's Luke Combs. Here's my new song. I just wanna
2: 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This record is my way of doing that.
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0: 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Tim Hicks going somewhere. He's going to the Opera House tomorrow night, NTO. You could check out ticket info on our website at kx947.fm. Who said it? All right, here we go with Who Said It. All this week, we are slowing things down. I will play you a song clip, slowed down. If you can tell me who said it, you're going to get one thumb up. Who said it in the title? Two thumbs up for you. Listen up.
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0: Mainly cloudy skies right now. We do have a risk of a thunderstorm this afternoon, or maybe just some showers. Really hot, though. A high of 31. Chance of showers overnight or a thunderstorm. It's going to be a warm evening with a low of 20. Tomorrow, cloudy to start, maybe a shower, and then clearing in the afternoon with a high of 27. It's 28 in Brantford. We have 29 in Burlington, 31 now in Mississauga, and the Humidex is at 40. Weather and more at KXCountry.fm. All right, who said this?
1: Started to rain.
0: Oh, yes. Thank you for playing. Abby, Brenda, Lisa, Mario. We got Madison, Liam, Catherine, Richard, and everyone else. In July of 2018, this was his 30th number one song. It's Kenny Chesney. Get along.

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1: Josh Ross from KX 94.7 Scared of Getting Sober, and Gretchen Wilson, Redneck Woman, singing along to that one today. And you know what? It's so good to see Gretchen Wilson back on the scene doing shows and just making all kinds of great appearances again. We've got Jason Aldean's latest coming up and one from Hardy.
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0: Number one for Hot New Country, KX 94.7 favorite country song. We all have one, don't we? That one from Hardy. Sometimes it's really hard to narrow it down. And you know, you have favorite songs through the years, and then you have a favorite song from now, and then there's going to be so many more. I was just reading up about an event that I'm going to be doing on Sunday, which I hope you can join me. It's at Camp Marydale, right on Chippewa Road in Mount Hope. Same place where we did the polar plunge a couple months ago. And on Sunday afternoon, it is a fundraiser. It's the Jamieson's annual fundraiser supporting Interval House. 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It is family friendly, because while you are there supporting a great cause, there'll be all kinds of great activities for the kids to get involved in. I'm going to be there on location with KX 94.7 from 1 till 4. Camp Marydale, Chippewa Road in Mount Hope on Sunday afternoon.
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3: Overcast skies. We could see a shower or a thunderstorm this afternoon. Very hot and humid. And tonight, there is a chance of showers. Maybe a thunderstorm overnight with a low of 20. So very hot evening as well. Tomorrow, cloudy to start. Maybe some showers in the morning. It should clear up by the afternoon, though, with a high of 27. Currently 26 in Toronto. We have 29 in Hamilton, 29 in St. Catharines. And the Humidex is peaking at 40. Weather and more at kxcountry.fm. I'm Linda. We're all set to roll into a long ride. And next hour, I'm investigating because there's a brand new M&M's flavor coming on the market. And I want to see if it's going to arrive here in Canada. We'll talk about that next hour. Bailey Zimmerman kicking things off with Chevy Silverado.

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0: for Hot New Country, KX 94.7 The Recklaws. Long live the night. We had Megan Maroney, Beautiful Things. Looking at the calendar, June the 20th, we're what, a week and a half away from her sold-out show, Scotiabank Arena. Wow, that came up pretty quick, didn't it? It's 1:20. I'm Linda. It was on this day in 1996 that Garth Brooks set a fanfare record. And I remember this because I was on the air at another radio station, 1996, and we were talking about him signing autographs for 23 hours straight. Back in the day, CMA Fest was called Fanfare, and many of the artists would all be lined up behind their desk, and people would line up to get autographs for hours. Yeah, he did it for 23 hours straight. Unbelievable. Good for him. Oh, back in the day. Lainey Wilson's coming up, and we've got Morgan Wallen next.
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0: Overcast skies this afternoon. Still the chance of a shower, risk of a thunderstorm, and our temperatures holding steady, 31. Tonight, there is a chance of showers again, risk of an overnight thunderstorm. Going to be a warm evening with a low of 20. And tomorrow, cloudy to start, maybe a shower in the morning. It should clear in the afternoon with a high of 27. Currently in Hamilton, 29. It's 30 in Oakville and Milton. Humidex at 40. Weather and more at kxcountry.fm. Feeling it again in my hair. Oh, yeah. The lovely frizz from the humidity. I got better. Here's Morgan Wallen.

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0: Watermelon Moonshine by Lainey Wilson from KX 94.7. A little bit of watermelon on a hot day like today. Oh, yes. Tim and the Glory Boys, too, If I Go Missing at 136. It's a steamer. 29 in Hamilton with the Humidex of 40. Russell Dickerson's brand new song is coming up next.
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1: Number one for Hot New Country, KX 94.7, Aaron Goodvin said no redneck ever. Luke Combs, too. She got the best of me. 148, I'm Linda. So I did some research on this new M&M's banana nut bread flavor. Yeah, it ain't coming to Canada. No. It's a classic peanut M&M that's wrapped in banana bread flavored milk chocolate. Bitch, it's good. But anyways, moving along. 64% of people who say they love board games play at least once a month. We were finding out today the last time you played a board game, and which one was it? Brittany on our KX Facebook page, a couple months back, it was Clue, always a good one. Jenna played Snakes and Ladders. Oh, she does that at least once a week. Wonder if there's wee ones involved. Tom said chess.

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10: It's a hot, sticky one this afternoon. We've got overcast skies and looks like maybe a shower or a thunderstorm. Some parts of KX country getting a little bit of rain right now. Tonight, chance of showers again. Overnight, maybe a thunderstorm, a low 20. Tomorrow, we'll start off with clouds and showers, but clearing in the afternoon with a high of 27. 28 degrees now in Burlington and Brantford. We have 29 in Mississauga with a humidex of 39. Weather and more at kxcountry.fm. I'm Linda. Here's our thought of the day. Always remember, everything happens for a reason. It may not make sense now, but at the right time, it will. Have a great afternoon, everyone. George Burge, Luke Bryan on Ride, Ride, Ride.

0: 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I
1: 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I just
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How did I get so ill?

0: Number one for Hot New Country, KX 94.7 High Valley. I'm leaving you and Cole Swindell. She had me at Heads Carolina, 217 Durham, kicking off our Thursday afternoon, inching closer and closer to the weekend. Another sticky, muggy day in KX Country. Risk of thunderstorms going to be hanging around. Looks like the humidity will be gone kind of Saturday afternoon. And then come Sunday, we've got much cooler temperatures around 23. And then next week, cooler temperatures around 20. So we just got a tough it out with this extreme humidity for the next couple of days. All set for a World Cup kickoff tomorrow at 3 o'clock. It's going to be a steamer down at BMO Field. Let's enjoy a great afternoon together. Tucker Wetmore, Rascal Flatts coming up, and music from Faith Hill is next.
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0: Risk of thunderstorms hanging around the forecast. Another muggy night tonight. Overnight, we're down to 20 degrees. Tomorrow morning, clouds. Afternoon, sunshine. A high of 27. All set for the weekend. It's looking really good. Saturday, lots of sunshine. A high of 26. Cooler on Sunday. Mainly cloudy. Sunday's high, 23 degrees. Right now, hot, hazy, and humid. 27 in Hamilton. 29 in Oakville. We got 29 in Milton. Humidex at 37 degrees this afternoon. Weather and more at KX94.7.fm. 222, I'm Derm. Here's Faith Hill.

0: Number one for Hot New Country, KX 94.7, from the Cars 2 soundtrack. It is Rascal Flatts and Life is a Highway. And Tucker Wetmore's latest is called Brunette. At 2:34, I'm Derm, keeping cool. 37 degrees with the Humidex this afternoon. We've got music on the way from Zach Top and Florida Georgia Line with BB Rexha up next.
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0: Number one for Hot New Country, KX 94.7, Josh Stumpf, Nobody Roads, and Zach Top digging that song, bringing back the 90s country music sound when it was known as New Country. Zach Top's South of Sanity. At 2:47, I'm Durham. We got some clouds rolling in, humid, 37 degrees with the Humidex right now. Gonna have to put up with the hot, hazy, humid conditions for the next couple days. Looks like a break from the humidity with a cold front moving in come Sunday. Father's Day, a week from Sunday. Man, that came fast, and KX 94.7 wants to help you celebrate Father's Day by commenting on our pinned Facebook post with a memory of a father figure in your life. It is your chance to score the Ones Who Raised Us gift basket with all the prizes in the basket, courtesy of Golf Depot, a Meal Factory shoe outlet, Charlie B. Honey, Tegs Tools, and Erin Hill Acres. The Ones Who Raised Us. You'll see the post at the top. It is pinned to the top of our Facebook page. Just let us know. Share a memory of you with a father figure, and you are in, but you got to do it before midnight tonight. Father's Day, 1 week from Sunday. And we're all set to kick off another long ride of new country. Shania coming up, music from Kane Brown, and Parmalee is next.
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2: Frisky thunderstorms hanging around. We're down to 20 degrees overnight tonight. Tomorrow, another sticky day. Morning clouds, afternoon sunshine, a high of 27. Weekend, Saturday looks real good. Sunshine 26. Sunday, cloudy. There's a chance of rain. Much cooler with a cold front coming in. Goodbye humidity. Sunday's high, you're going to like 23 degrees. Right now, we're at 27 in Burlington, 27 in Brantford, 28 in Mississauga. Humidex at 37 degrees this afternoon. Weather and more. KX947.FM. 251, I'm Darman. We're kicking off another long ride of new country. Here's Parmalee.

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0: 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We're doing it one final time. 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
1: Hey, it's Carter Faith. 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
1: 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Dean Brody with the Reclaws, Can't Help Myself. And Carter Faith, her debut, it's called Betty 316. I'm Derm. Let's get our first look at the early drive, Maytel.
2: So far, just volume filling in on the QEW eastbound through Mississauga. The westbound side through Oakville, not bad. Through Burlington, looks pretty jammed. Up the mountain, no issue at all. Eastbound 403 slow between 6 South and the Link. KX traffic is brought to you in part by Woodbine Racetrack. It's not just any horse race, it's the King's Plate. August 15th at Woodbine Racetrack. Tickets start at $35. 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I'm Maytel Sperling. More traffic in minutes on KX94.7.
1: Hamilton Tiger Cats trying to bounce back after that disappointing overtime loss to the Montreal Alouettes last Thursday night at Hamilton Stadium. Ticats on the road tonight in Winnipeg to face the Blue Bombers. Fingers crossed for a good game. 8:30 kickoff tonight in the Peg. We got hockey 2026 Stanley Cup Finals. Man, it has been really, really good. Series tied at 2. Game number 5 tonight, Vegas Golden Knights at the Carolina Hurricanes. Jays got the day off. They await the New York Yankees. They arrive in town starting tomorrow for a 3-game series. And the Hamilton Cardinals and the Brantford Red Sox back at it tomorrow night, 7:30 first pitch at Bernie Arbor. London Majors in town on Sunday afternoon. We got Jordan Davis. We got Owen Rigling coming up. And Savannah Jade is next.
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1: Risk of thunderstorms hanging around, 20 degrees overnight tonight. Tomorrow, another sticky day. Morning clouds clearing up for the afternoon. Lots of sunshine post-noon hour. Tomorrow's high, 27 degrees. Still a little sticky. Saturday, sunshine, 26. Cold front coming in, cooling down. The hot, hazy, humid temperature is going to be gone as of Sunday. We got a cloudy day on Sunday. Slight chance of rain. High of 23 degrees. Right now, it's muggy. We got 27 degrees in St. Catharines, 25 in Hamilton, 30 in Toronto. Humidex at 33. Weather and more. 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

0: 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Owen Ringling, Tail Light This Town, and Jordan Davis. And Turn This Truck Around at 3:32. John Party up next.
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0: 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Nate Haller, Thought About You. Kelsey Ballerini, Hole in the Bottle, Feels Like It, drinking lots of water. 33 with the Humidex this afternoon, 344 in Durham, Maytel.
1: Problems now on the westbound side of the QEW, just by Ford Drive. Two left lanes are blocked off. It is just jammed on the approach. You'll also find a delay westbound QEW, Burloak to the junction. Up the mountain, not too bad just yet. Eastbound 403 looks slow from 6 South right through the link. 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I'm Atal Sperling. More traffic in minutes on KX 94.7.
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0: Risk of thunderstorms hanging around. We're down to 20 degrees overnight tonight. Tomorrow morning clouds, afternoon sunshine, a little sticky, high of 27. Saturday sunny and 26. Sunday cold front coming in. Temperatures cooling down Sunday and looks like for most of next week. Cloudy on Sunday, slight chance of rain with a high of 23.

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2: Good afternoon. It is 4 o'clock. I'm Holly Lynn with KX News. Checking traffic. Here's Maytel.
3: Westbound side of the QEW just by Ford Drive. Two left lanes are still blocked off. It's busy just on the approach. You'll find a tie-up as well. West QE into Burlington. Heading up the mountain, there's really no issue. Some volume picking up. 401 westbound James Snow through Highway 25. Also volume from Guelph Line towards the Sixes. I'm Maytel Sperling. More traffic in minutes on KX 94.7.
2: Making news this hour. A Toronto police officer is dead after he was shot carrying out a search warrant in North York this morning. Chief Myron Demkew identified him as Constable Mark Pinizzotto with the Emergency Task Force.
4: No words can capture the impact on Mark's family, who expected him to come home today.
2: A suspect is in custody in hospital and the SIU is investigating. The search was linked to the March shooting at the U.S. consulate in Toronto, and a man is still outstanding. Police are hunting for a suspect in a Hamilton stabbing, which may have been racially motivated. Officers found a man suffering from multiple stab wounds early this morning in the Broadway and Ward Avenue area. Police allege a knife-wielding stranger attacked that man while uttering racial slurs. Do you feel police officers in Hamilton use of force in the right circumstance? What's the deciding factor on when to use it? Police are offering an information session that will educate us on how they train, de-escalation tactics, decision-making processes, and more. It'll be held Monday night at the Central Branch of the Public Library. Registration is required on the library's website. Child advocates are praising the Liberal government's new online safety legislation, while large tech companies say they are assessing it. The legislation tabled yesterday would force social media sites to block access for kids under 16. Platforms could obtain an exemption if they put sufficient safeguards in place. The bill would also regulate the companies behind AI chatbots. The new Gordie Howe Bridge connecting Windsor and Detroit will not open tomorrow as planned. A ribbon-cutting ceremony was scheduled, but the interim CEO of the Windsor-Detroit Bridge Authority says Canada and the U.S. have agreed to delay the opening. Instead, the two countries will take time to resolve any outstanding issues. And Hamilton's falcon chicks are starting to leave the nest. Four peregrine chicks hatched atop the Sheridan Hotel at the end of April. The two male birds, named Dalewood and Vincent, took flight yesterday, while the females, which are heavier, are waiting a little bit longer to get stronger wings. The Stanley Cup final resumes tonight with Game 5 in Carolina. The Hurricanes tied up the series Tuesday in Vegas. The World Cup tournament begins today in Mexico with two matches in Group A. In CFL action, the Hamilton Ticats are in Winnipeg looking for their first win after an overtime loss to Montreal last week. And round one of the RBC Canadian Open is underway at TPC Toronto in Caledon. Weather is next.
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7: We risk of thunderstorms hanging around overnight tonight. We're down to a low of 20 degrees. Tomorrow, some morning clouds, maybe some morning rain. We're clearing up into the afternoon. Sunshine for quitting time and kicking off the weekend. Tomorrow's high 27. A little cooler on Saturday. Looks like a great day. Lots of sun, a high of 26. Cold front coming in. Humidity will be gone. Sunday, we got a cloudy day. There's a chance of rain. Sunday's high to hit 23. Right now, hot, hazy, and humid. 25 in Hamilton, 30 in Toronto. We got 27 in St. Catharines with the humidex at 33 degrees this afternoon. Weather and more, KX947.FM. 405, I'm Derm Shabuzi. Tyler Joe Miller all coming up. Let's roll. Here's Keith Urban.

0: Number one for Hot New Country, KX 94.7. He's coming to town on tour this summer, September the 25th, RBC Amphitheater, Shaboozy. Just needing a little good news. Tyler Joe Miller and Under the Influence at 416. I'm Durham. We're driving home and keeping cool. Maytel.
1: Still fighting problems on the westbound side of the QEW. Just by Ford Drive, it is the left lane that's blocked off. So there is a tie-up just on the approach. Other than that, it's just volume picking up as you make your way through Burlington. Heading up the mountain on the 403, it's starting to build. Eastbound side looks slow from 6 South through the link. 401 westbound, some volume. James Snow through Highway 25. KX traffic is brought to you in part by the Caledonia Rib and Beer Fest at the Caledonia Fairgrounds. 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I'm Maytel Sperling. More traffic in minutes on KX 94.7.
0: Well, the summer blockbuster season is officially underway at movie theaters and drive-ins across KX country. Opening up tonight, Steven Spielberg's brand new sci-fi film. It's getting some pretty good reviews. You can't go wrong with Spielberg. The movie is called Disclosure Day. Brand new at theaters as of tonight. Next week, we get Toy Story 5. That's going to be massive. We got Supergirl coming on June the 26th. Mona, live action on July the 10th. Homer's The Odyssey on July the 10th as well. And then are you all set for a brand new Spider-Man movie? It's going to be big time. Spider-Man Brand New Day will debut in theaters on July the 31st. Enjoy the big old bucket of popcorn. We got music on the way from the band Perry up next.
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0: Risk of thunderstorms overnight tonight. We're down to a low of 20 degrees. Tomorrow, some morning clouds, chance of morning rain, afternoon sunshine. Things are clearing up as we get all set to kick off the weekend. Tomorrow's muggy high, 27 degrees. Saturday looks superb. Lots of sun, the high of 26. Cooler for Sunday, a cloudy day. Slight chance of rain. Sunday's high to hit about 23. Right now, we're back up to 27 degrees in Hamilton. We're at 27 in Burlington, 30 in Oakville. Humidex back up to feeling like 37 degrees this afternoon. Weather and more. 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
1: Just getting word of new problems eastbound on the 403 through Wilson. The left lane blocked off with a brand new problem. This according to callers. So it is starting to back things up very quickly. Once you get past that, some volume through to the link. Eastbound on the QEW, heavy through Mississauga. The westbound side looks slow just beyond the 427. Also picking up in through Oakville and Burlington. 403 up the mountain, some volume. Westbound 401 in the express past the 407. The right lane is now blocked. 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I'm Maytel Sperling. More traffic in minutes on KX 94.7.
0: Morgan Griffiths coming up before 5 o'clock and new music from Corey Kent featuring Co Wetzel. 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Up next.
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0: 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It's Corey Kent and Co. Wetzel. 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

0: Number one for Hot New Country, KX 94.7, Morgan Griffiths with Bourbon and Corey Kent, Co Wetzel, Rocky Mountain Low. We had Joe Walsh with Rocky Mountain Way. We had John Denver with Rocky Mountain High. Now we got Corey Kent and Co Wetzel. That is a very, very cool song called Rocky Mountain Low at 444 Maytel.
1: Eastbound side of the 403 through Wilson, hearing the left lane is blocked off, so a bit of a tie up there. Then it does continue heavy as you make your way east on the 403 towards the link. The QEW eastbound, busy through Mississauga. Westbound side through Ford Drive had some earlier problems, then slow through Burlington. Up the mountain on the 403, just some volume, no live lane issues. 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I'm Atal Sperling. More traffic in minutes on KX 94.7.
0: Was looking for a ticket for tomorrow's Team Canada, Bosnia-Herzegovina World Cup kickoff, 3 o'clock down at BMO. 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Most expensive ticket was $6,500 for tomorrow's game. And we're chatting about the amount you would pay to see your favorite team play live. 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We're going to chat about it coming up just after 5 o'clock. 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
0: Frisky thunderstorms hanging around this evening. Overnight tonight, we're cooling down to a low of 20 degrees. Tomorrow, some morning clouds, possible showers tomorrow morning. Clearing up for the afternoon, sunshine for quitting time and kicking off the weekend. Tomorrow's high, a muggy 27 degrees. Weekend looks good. Saturday, sun 26. Sunday, a cloudy day. There's a slight chance of rain, much cooler with a high of 23. Right now, 27 in Hamilton, 30 in Oakville. We got 30 in Milton. Humidex up to 37 degrees this afternoon. Weather and more at KX 94.7. 10 to 5, I'm Derm. Here's Megan Maroney.

0: 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And I get everyone's attention.
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2: Good afternoon. It is 5 o'clock. I'm Holly Lynn with KX News for the Dirt Depot and Bruce's Bins. Checking traffic. Maytel?
3: Eastbound side of the 401 in the express by Huron, Ontario. The right lane blocked off with a stall. It looks like problems west QEW just by 4 Drive completely cleared. It's then slow west QE from Bronte to the junction right up the mountain. Had reports of problems eastbound 403 through Wilson taking out a lane. I'm Atal Sperling. More traffic in minutes on KX 94.7.
2: Making news this hour. A Toronto police officer shot while carrying out a search warrant this morning has died. Constable Mark Pinizzotto was shot following a high-risk takedown. Chief Myron Demke says the force is in mourning.
4: I'm not sure what more to say. There's a very heavy sorrow in our community right now, and these moments reflect or remind us of just the dangers our members face.
2: A suspect is in custody in hospital, while another man linked to the shooting at the U.S. consulate in March is still outstanding. Detectives are trying to determine what a high-risk registered sex offender did on the 5 days between his escape and arrest. Christopher Watts served a 12-year sentence and was released in late May with direction to go to a halfway house in Montreal. Watts escaped the halfway house on June 4th and a Canada-wide warrant was issued. Halton police found his car Tuesday and arrested him when he came back to retrieve it at a Burlington Park. A Hamilton man is recovering after a complete stranger approached and stabbed him several times while uttering racial slurs. Police say the victim was walking near Broadway and Ward Avenue early this morning when the attack happened. The suspect fled on a bicycle heading towards the rail trail. The opening of a new bridge linking Canada and the U.S. is being pushed off. The Gordie Howe International Bridge was supposed to open tomorrow, but now the Windsor-Detroit Bridge Authority says the two countries have decided to delay it so they can resolve outstanding issues. The U.S. ambassador to Canada says our country has a tremendous amount of things America needs. Pete Hoekstra listed a number of examples, like Canadian potash, oil from Alberta, and vehicles from Ontario. This comes days after Donald Trump said he didn't need anything from his northern neighbor. And two up, two more to go. A pair of male Pellegrin Falcon chicks born atop the Sheraton Hotel in April have taken their first successful flights. They're considered the most dangerous for the young birds. The two remaining females, which are naturally a bit heavier, are expected to join them in the sky soon. With the series tied at 2 games apiece, the Stanley Cup final resumes tonight between the Hurricanes and Golden Knights. The Jays are off with the Yankees in town for the weekend. The World Cup tournament is underway in Mexico with 2 matches. Hamilton Ticats visit the Winnipeg Blue Bombers tonight in CFL action. And round one of the RBC Canadian Open is underway at TPC Toronto in Caledon. Weather is next.
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7: Bruce of thunderstorms into this evening. 20 degrees overnight tonight. Tomorrow morning clouds. Chance of morning rain. We're then clearing up. Afternoon sunshine getting all set to kick off the weekend. Tomorrow's afternoon high to hit about 27 degrees. A little break from the extreme humidity. It's starting to move out of town. Saturday sunshine, a high of 26. Cold front moving in, cooling things down for Sunday and for next week. Sunday we got a cloudy day. There's a chance of rain. A high of only 23 degrees. Right now 30 in Mississauga, 27 in Burlington, 27 degrees in Hamilton. Humidex still hanging around 37. Weather and more at KX947.FM. 505 from Durham. It's quitting time. Luke Combs, Tim Hicks all coming up. Let's roll. Here's John Pardee.

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0: 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Luke Combs, Sleepless in a Hotel Room, and Tim Hicks, What a Song Should Do at 519. Derm, let's get an update on the drive home. Maytel.
1: Eastbound side of the QEW, busy through Mississauga. The westbound side, heavy past the 427 to Cawthra. Some more volume into Oakville, slow through Burlington. Heading 403 up the mountain, you've got a delay, but no live lane issues. Eastbound 403 through Wilson had some problems reported earlier. KX traffic is brought to you in part by Shipton's Heating and Cooling. 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I'm Atal Sperling. More traffic in minutes on KX94.7.
0: Canada kicking off their World Cup 2026 tomorrow afternoon, 3 o'clock against Bosnia-Herzegovina. Free viewing party at Hamilton Stadium. Family friendly. Going to be a lot of fun there tomorrow afternoon. Now, to be at the game in person in Toronto at BMO Field, cheapest ticket I could find, I just looked a couple hours ago, $1,500 for one ticket for tomorrow's World Cup game. The most expensive ticket, $6,500. So we're chatting about the most you would pay to see your favorite team play. For me, probably about $100. I'd drop that to go see a Sabre game. Yeah, Sabres tickets are more than $100. Hence, I rarely go to a Sabres game. Drew on the Facebook page says, most I would pay to see my favorite team, $50 maybe. Joe says, maybe $100. But hey, at that price, rather watch it on TV. Thank you, Joe. Ange says, I'd pay up to $200 for a ticket to see my favorite team. Peggy says, I spent $250 to see my Packers play at Lambeau Field. That would have been pretty cool. And Robert says, I paid $54 to see the Leafs play against the Buffalo Sabres in Buffalo. Other than that, my TV gets lots of free sporting events. The bathroom is close by, as are tons of free snacks. Thank you, Robert. We've got music on the way as we're driving home from Tay Bay. Ella Langley coming up and Thomas Rhett up next.
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0: Risk of thunderstorms hanging around overnight tonight. Still remaining muggy in KX country. 20 degrees overnight tonight. Tomorrow morning clouds, maybe some morning showers. Good news is clearing up around the lunch hour. Afternoon sunshine as we get all set to kick off the weekend in KX country. Tomorrow's muggy high, 27 degrees. Then the extreme humidity kind of moving out. A cold front starts to move in. Saturday looks great. Sunshine, 26. Sunday, cloudy. Chance of rain. Sunday's high, a cool 23 degrees. Right now, hot, hazy, and humid. We got 29 in Toronto, 27 in Hamilton, 27 in St. Catharines. Humidex at 36 degrees this afternoon. Weather and more, KX947.FM. 525, I'm Derm. Here's Thomas Rhett and Jordan Davis.

June is National Indigenous History Month, recognizing and honoring the history, heritage, and diversity of First Nations, Inuit, and Métis people in Canada, and all of their contributions past and present. To learn more, please visit kx947.fm.

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1: Looks like we have a new problem now. Westbound QEW just by Guelph Line. It looks like there is no access from Guelph Line to the westbound QEW. Vehicle fire cleanup happening. Some pretty thick smoke as well, so causing a distraction in the area. The 403 heading up the mountain, busy. The 401 west, it's slow through Milton and towards the sixes. KX traffic is brought to you in part by Woodbine Racetrack. It's not just any horse race. It's the King's Plate, August 15th at Woodbine Racetrack. Tickets start at $35. Visit kingsplate.com. I'm Maytel Sperling. More traffic in minutes on KX 94.7.
0: We got Dean Brody. We got Ella Langley coming up before 6 o'clock. And Jason Aldean is next.
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0: 5:36, driving home. I'm Durham, Hamilton Tiger Cats. They're in Winnipeg tonight. 8:30 kickoff against the Blue Bombers. Here's Jason Aldean when she says baby. 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

0: 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I
1: just want to be. Hey, I'm Ella Langley. Such a powerful thing with music is a great song gives you the words when you don't have the words to speak them. I just want to
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0: Number one for hot new country, KX 94.7. Dean Brody, indeed, a man without a woman. Ella Langley coming to town July 16th, TD Coliseum, downtown Hamilton. Latest song is called Be Her. 546, Maytel.
1: Well, there is a vehicle fire on the Guelph Line ramp to the Niagara Bay on QEW. Some pretty thick smoke in the area, and of course, it is causing a distraction, but no through lane problems on the QEW west. It is slow through Oakville, Burlington, heading up the mountain on the 403. A tie up, but no live lane issues. KX traffic is brought to you in part by the Caledonia Rib and Beer Fest at the Caledonia Fairgrounds. 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I'm Atal Sperling. More traffic in minutes on KX 94.7.
0: 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It's a nice bounty for Father's Day. 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You'll see our The Ones That Raised Us post. It is pinned to the top of the page. Just share a comment of a favorite memory of a father figure in your life, and you are in to win. You got to get in before midnight tonight. We've got music on the way before 6 o'clock from Coe Wetzel and Jesse Murph and Casey Musgraves up next.
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0: Risk of thunderstorms hanging around, a muggy 20 degrees overnight tonight. Tomorrow, morning clouds, possible morning showers. Good news is clearing up, sunshine for the afternoon, just in time for quitting time and kicking.

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1: Good evening. It is 6 o'clock. I'm Holly Lynn with KX News for St. Jean Realty. Checking traffic. Here's Maytel.
2: Westbound side of the QEW just by Guelph Line, there's truck fire cleanup happening. Two right lanes are now blocked off. It looks like the ramps from Guelph Line to the West QEW also out because of this vehicle fire cleanup. Heading westbound 403 up the mountain, slow from Waterdown towards Maine, and the 401 eastbound pretty jammed from the 6s towards Guelph Line. I'm Maytel Sperling. More traffic in minutes on KX 94.7.
1: Making news this hour. A Toronto police officer is dead after he was shot carrying out a search warrant in North York this morning. Chief Myron Demkew identified him as Constable Mark Pinizzotto with the Emergency Task Force.
3: No words can capture the impact on Mark's family, who expected him to come home today.
1: A suspect is in custody in hospital and the SIU is investigating. The search was linked to the March shooting at the U.S. consulate in Toronto, and a man is still outstanding. A wanted man in custody after Halton police apprehended him at LaSalle Park. Christopher Watts, a high-risk registered sex offender, served 12 years for a number of offenses and was released late last month to go to a halfway house in Montreal. He was only there a few days before he escaped, and then 5 days later, Halton police spotted his car at a Burlington park. What police are trying to figure out is what he did in those 5 days from his escape to his arrest. Police are hunting for a suspect in a Hamilton stabbing, which may have been racially motivated. Officers found a man suffering from multiple stab wounds early this morning in the Broadway and Ward Avenue area. Police allege a knife-wielding stranger attacked that man while uttering racial slurs. Hamilton police want to know what you think about how they use of force data. An information session will be held Monday night at the central branch of the library. Registration is required on the library website. Officers are going to run through key findings in their latest use of force report and share with you what they go through before using it. Tickets are now on sale for the Hamilton Fringe Festival. It returns next month, July 15th to the 26th, with more than 50 shows at 16 venues and more than 50 outdoor events. The festival features live comedy, theater, music, dance, visual art, film, and family-friendly performances. Volunteers are also needed. And Hamilton's falcon chicks are starting to leave the nest. Four peregrine chicks hatched atop the Sheraton Hotel at the end of April. The two male birds, named Dale Wood and Vincent, took flight yesterday, while the females, which are heavier, are waiting a little bit longer to get stronger wings. The Stanley Cup Final resumes tonight with Game 5 in Carolina. The Hurricanes tied up the series Tuesday in Vegas. The World Cup tournament is underway in Mexico with two matches in Group A. In CFL action, the Hamilton Ticats are in Winnipeg looking for their first win after an overtime loss to Montreal last week. And round one of the RBC Canadian Open is underway at TPC Toronto in Caledon. Weather is next.
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Frisky thunderstorms hanging around into this evening. Muggy overnight tonight, but cooling down. A low of 20 degrees. Tomorrow, we're starting the day with some clouds, possible rain. Good news, clearing up around the lunch hour. Lots of sunshine for the afternoon. And to kick off the weekend, tomorrow's muggy high, 27 degrees. Saturday looks real good. Lots of sunshine, a high of 26. Cold front coming in. Humidity gone. Sunday, cloudy. There's a chance of rain on Sunday with a cooler high of 23 degrees. Still muggy. We got 27 in Hamilton, 27 in Burlington, 29 in Mississauga, Humidex at 36 degrees. Weather and more, KX947.FM. 6:05, I'm Durham into our Thursday night. Riley Green, High Valley on the way, and this is ACTOP.

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1: Westbound side of the QEW by Guelph Line, two right lanes are out for truck fire cleanup. There's also no access from Guelph Line to the West QEW, all part of the same problem. The 403 westbound up the mountains, the volume left over. Eastbound side looks slow from 6 south right through the link. Pretty busy 401 east from the 6s right through to Guelph Line. 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I'm Atal Sperling. More traffic in minutes on KX 94.7.
0: Trending now. And checking out what is trending online into our Thursday night. Today is National Corn on the Cob Day. It's my favorite veggie, and we got to wait till the end of the summer, but that's okay. New at the movies for the weekend, Steven Spielberg's new Disclosure Day. Brand new at the theaters tonight. Looking good, a meteorologist and a cybersecurity expert find themselves at the center of a movement to expose the government's cover-up of extraterrestrial secrets. It's getting some good reviews, some good Spielberg sci-fi. I'm down. Disclosure Day, new at theaters as of tonight. Tomorrow's FIFA World Cup pregame concert performers include Michael Bublé and Alicia Cara. Alanis Morissette will sing the national anthem. It's Canada, Bosnia, Herzegovina tomorrow at 3 o'clock. And we can now be buried in a Teenage Mutant Ninja Turtle-inspired coffin. Leonardo's blue, Donatello's purple, Michelangelo's orange, or Raphael's red casket. The $4,000 coffins come in any size, and they can be delivered. From Elf and Game of Thrones, happy 57th birthday to Peter Dinklage, and the drummer Frank Beard of ZZ Top, one of my favorite rock bands, is turning 77 years old today. We got music on the way from Shania and Kane Brown up next.
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0: Risk of thunderstorms hanging around, still sticky overnight tonight. We're down to a low of 20 degrees. Tomorrow, waking up to some morning clouds, maybe a few morning showers. Good news, clearing up. Sunshine for the afternoon as we get set for the weekend. Tomorrow's muggy, high 27 degrees. Saturday looks awesome. Lots of sun, a high of 26. The humidity not so extreme. And a cold front getting rid of the humidex. Sunday, cloudy. There's a chance of rain. Much cooler. Sunday's high near 23. Looking like next week, we're going to be around 20 degrees for the forecast highs each day. Right now, hot haze. Easy and humid. We're at 26 in St. Catharines, 27 in Hamilton, 29 in Toronto. Weather and more. 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Here's Kane Brown.

0: Number one for Hot New Country, KX 94.7, Shania Twain. If you're not in it for love, I'm out of here. Brand new album from Shania, Little Miss Twain, going to be released on July the 24th. 6:33, I'm Derm Maytel.
1: QEW eastbound, that is still slow through Mississauga. The westbound side, you'll find a delay as you make your way in towards Burlington. We had vehicle fire cleanup. Well, it was truck fire cleanup, actually, taking out two right lanes. The 403 heading up the mountain, really no live lane issues at this point. The Link, Red Hill, much better. KX traffic is brought to you in part by Brandy's Kitchen and Bar, the home of the Perky Chicken and live music Saturdays. 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I'm Maytel Sperling. More traffic in minutes on KX 94.7.
0: We got Tennille Arts. We got Morgan Wallen coming up before 7 o'clock and the debut from Vincent Mason up next.
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1: 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Tennille Arts, Don't Ruin Flowers, and Morgan Wallen digging that song, Love Somebody. 646. Final look at the drive for the day, Maytel.
2: QEW eastbound, still some volume through Mississauga. We had a truck fire westbound side just by Guelph Line in a couple of right lanes. That was just a little while ago. The 403 west up the mountain, a bit of leftover volume, but really improved. The link, Red Hill, absolutely no issue. 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I'm Maytel Sperling with traffic on KX 94.7.
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3: 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It's a day to fundraise, raise awareness, and honor Nicholas Foster and all the individuals impacted by brain tumors. 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
1: Thunderstorms hanging around, still a muggy one overnight tonight. We're cooling down to a low of 20 degrees. Tomorrow morning, clouds, maybe some showers in the morning, clearing up for the afternoon. Yeah, lots of sunshine coming as we get all set to kick off the weekend. Tomorrow's muggy high, 27 degrees. The humidity is kind of getting out of town, a cold front coming in. Saturday looks great, lots of sunshine, 26. Clouds on Sunday, slight chance of rain, and Sunday's high, 23. Right now, 30 in Oakville, 30 in Burlington. We've got 28 in Hamilton, humidex at 36 degrees. Weather and more, KX947.FM. 651, I'm Derm. Have an awesome Thursday night. Stay cool. We're kicking off another long ride of New Country with Carter Faith. We'll see you.

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1: 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Scared of Getting Sober, Aaron Goodman. Before that, Boy Like Me. Anybody else watching Love Island? Oh, it's kind of a weakness of mine. Every summer, Love Island USA comes on and I watch it. And yeah, I think, why am I watching this? But I get pulled into it every time. But does anybody else who watches Love Island think it's so strange that they still call the boy I'd like to couple up with, the girl I'd like to couple up with? They call each other boys and girls. Does it irritate anybody else or just me?
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0: 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Morgan Griffith's Just Being Me. Before that, Bailey Zimmerman with his latest Chevy Silverado. On the way, Owen Riegling, his new one coming up after Brooks and Dunn. They're next.
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0: New Country, KX 94.7, Megan Patrick, Safe Place to Break. Now, I know I'm a mother of two children, grown children, but you know what? You never forget the early days, the pregnancy days, the expecting days, the newborn baby days. You don't ever forget that. And I'll tell you something, you see a lot of celebrities and artists that have had their children, but Megan Patrick's kind of hitting closer to me just because I see how passionate, how much Megan and Mitchell, you don't know the struggles they may have been through. You don't know what they've been through leading up to this, but you can tell this baby is going to be so loved. And I'm so excited to see more once baby arrives.
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